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0: are you doing on a Sunday morning? I'll tell you what, why not put your DAB radio to Rother Radio and listen to me, Dave Evans, playing 3 hours of the best in music and features like the listener's picks, where you pick the music, and as well the Sunday remix in association with Mastermix, Europe's biggest DJ only label, where we will play you a version of a song that you love that you've never heard quite that way before. 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
1: Monday will be dry with sunny spells for many. Scattered showers are possible across the north. Temperatures around average with highs of 20 to 23 degrees Celsius.
0: Now, kicking off another hour of the best variety of hits across Rotherham and Sheffield.

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Raw Marsh. Crooks. Swinton. Love local. 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
0: Can you see up Borcher Road from where you are towards Wickersley? What can you see?
2: Just standing traffic, lorries, cars, both lanes are absolutely chock-a-block. And there's a police cordon in place.
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1: Ministerial hopeful Andy Burnham will propose a number 10 in the north as he argues for a radical devolution of power and resources away from Whitehall. The former Metro Mayor is giving his first major speech since announcing he was standing to become Labour leader. There will be a focus too on the economy. Verity Davidge from the manufacturers organisation Make UK says things need to change.
2: Manufacturers in particular are facing a triple whack of costs that they would really want an incoming Prime Minister to really look at. The first is industrial energy costs. The second is around business rates. And the third is just the increasing cost of labour and employment.
1: Plans for a new destroyer to replace Britain's ageing warships have been abandoned. Government officials say they'll make way for drones in a hybrid navy. More than a million children, around 1 in 10, were on the books of England's mental health services in the last year. Children's Commissioner Dame Rachel D'Souza says it shows the sheer scale of distress young people are facing. The Princess of Wales has completed the Three Peaks Challenge to raise money for a cancer charity. She climbed the highest mountains in Scotland, England and Wales. England cricket fans are coming to terms with the unexpected international retirement of Ben Stokes. The captain will step down at the end of the deciding test against New Zealand. These supporters were surprised.
3: He was playing, and then where's that come from? Probably the best all-rounder that England's ever had.
4: I think it's sad that he's been hounded out the way he has.
5: Oh, I think it's such a shame that he would retire because he's an excellent player, but I think it's a bit of a shock.
1: England are on 103 for four, needing 270 more runs for victory. And Canada are the first nation through to the round of 16 at the World Cup after a 1-0 win over South Africa. The co-hosts scored in the 92nd minute in Los Angeles. That's the latest. I'm Ruth McKee.
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6: Monday will be dry with sunny spells for many. Scattered showers are possible across the north. Temperatures around average with highs of 20 to 23 degrees Celsius.
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0: What are you doing this Sunday? I'll tell you what. 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
1: Monday will be dry with sunny spells for many. Scattered showers are possible across the north. Temperatures around average with highs of 20 to 23 degrees Celsius.
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Bolton-upon-Dern, Maltby, Woodset. Love local. 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

Continuous. That's the way we play our songs. One after another, without stopping. We are Rother Radio.

0: What are you doing on a Sunday morning? 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

believe your entrance is grand. Red carpet rolls out, on the side they stand, worshipping you like a god and like a goddess. Somehow, you remain modest. Flashbulbs pop, paparazzi goes wild. With amazing grace, you walk and smile. They answer.

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1: Prime Ministerial hopeful Andy Burnham will propose a number 10 in the north as he argues for a radical devolution of power and resources away from Whitehall. The former Metro Mayor is giving his first major speech since announcing he was standing to become Labour leader. There will be a focus too on the economy. Verity Davidge from Make UK says things need to change.
2: Manufacturers in particular are facing a triple whack of costs that they would really want the incoming Prime Minister to really look at. The first is industrial energy costs. The second is around business rates. And the third is just the increasing cost of labour and employment.
1: Plans for a new destroyer to replace Britain's aging warships have been abandoned. Government officials say they'll make way for drones in a hybrid navy. Tens of thousands of people are still missing in Venezuela after twin earthquakes struck the country on Wednesday. Over 1,400 people have died. The Princess of Wales has climbed the highest mountains in Wales, England and Scotland within the space of 24 hours. Kate completed the Three Peak Challenge this weekend to raise money for a cancer charity. Former England cricket captain Michael Atherton thinks Ben Stokes has been outstanding in the role. The all-rounder will retire from international duty after today's final day of the deciding test against New Zealand. Atherton says he felt Stokes seemed weary in the first of the three-match series.
3: Those of us who've been in that job, I think, recognised that he'd come to the end of the road. He looked like a man who'd been captain in England for 4 years. A lot of us did it for about that time. It is a wearing job and one that gets on top of you that you can't let go.
1: England need 270 runs for victory and will resume on 103 for four. And the Formula One World Championship title race has tightened after George Russell's win at the Austrian Grand Prix. The British driver is back up to second in the standings. That's the latest. I'm Ruth McKee.
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4: Monday will be dry with sunny spells for many. Scattered showers are possible across the north. Temperatures around average with highs of 20 to 23 degrees Celsius.
0: 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Now, kicking off another hour of the best variety of hits across

proud to be local. Kelham Island, Hart Hill, Attercliffe. Love local. Love music. 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
1: Largely dry with prolonged sunny spells, getting cloudier as the day goes on though, particularly in the west. Some scattered showers across the far north, but a warm day with a high of 24 degrees Celsius.
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Hillsborough, Hart Hill, Shire Green. 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

0: Don't worry if you don't. Trust me, there's some proper tunes in there. Excitingly, fans have the chance to watch the show from the stage. I'll be honest, I never expected I'd get to stand on stage at the Palladium, but when I saw the tickets were £25, I jumped at the chance. As per the online rules, though, audience members on stage have to wear dark clothing, be able to stand for the duration, and of course, not distract the performers. Well, Sam says it's a bit of a change for him, doing 8 shows a week.
1: I'm having this real crash course in basically a discipline that I didn't really completely understand, and I'm learning as quick as I can, but I'm loving every second of it because it only exists in that form once, one night when you go and see it. And it's really similar to, if I try and bring an analogy close to recording music, it's like recording on tape, which I love doing as well. Like it has to be then and there, warts and all, and that's the beauty of it. You get all the feeling.
0: And before the previews have even ended, the show has been extended. So if you can't get in the summer, don't panic. It'll head to the iconic Theatre Royal Drury Lane from the 16th of October into January next year.
2: Now, before we go, Frankie's back with a quick look at the sport.
3: England captain Ben Stokes has announced his shock retirement from international cricket during the third test at Trent Bridge. The news broke as he was in the middle of a huge bowling spell, prompting a standing ovation before he took a wicket with his very next ball. It follows a recent disciplinary episode and an emotional team address, with Stokes telling the players the next days would be his final match for England. In the World Cup, England's 2-0 win over Panama seals the top spot. Now all eyes turn to DR Congo in the round of 32. After beating Panama, England head to Atlanta next, with Thomas Tuchel warning they must stay laser-focused on DR Congo. We spoke to these fans in New Jersey.
4: In the end, Harry Kane popped up with a header and job done, yeah. On to the last 32.
5: Fantastic as always. It's coming home. We can't wait.
6: That's all we've got time for on Monday's Morning Report, sadly. Thanks so much for listening. We'll be back again tomorrow with your next update and some more great stories for you. Until then, I hope you have a lovely day and an even better week.
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1: Andy Burnham's setting out plans to create a number 10 in the north if he becomes the next Prime Minister. In a speech this morning, the newly elected Makerfield MP will detail his aims for good growth in every postcode. Our political correspondent Rob Powell has more on the Labour leadership favourite's ambitions.
2: Transferring powers out of Westminster, out of the government, and into city halls, combined authorities, local councils. And it seems Andy Burnham sees those local democratic institutions as the things that can really drive growth.
1: A man's due in court charged with five counts of attempted murder after a car hit people on a busy London road. Five people were injured, with three taken to hospital after the incident in Ealing on Saturday. Tens of thousands of people are still missing in Venezuela after twin earthquakes struck the country on Wednesday. Over 1,400 people have died. Humanitarian workers say the window to find survivors under the rubble is rapidly closing. Carol Bassim from the International Medical Corps says the country is under enormous strain.
3: The situation is extremely serious, so hospitals are under huge pressure. Our focus is immediately on life-saving, helping overwhelmed health facilities, providing essential medicines, medical supplies, supporting access to clean water.
1: Demand is rising so rapidly for children's mental health services in England that services are struggling to respond. A report from the Children's Commissioner says 1 in 10 children have an active referral for treatment. Co-hosts Canada are the first team into the last 16 at the World Cup. They scored a late winner to get past South Africa 1-0. And a group of scientists are working on a way of making a healthier sausage roll. The researchers in Edinburgh say they want to cut the amount of saturated fat without ruining their flaky texture. That's the latest. I'm Kat Swabe.
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4: England captain Ben Stokes has announced his shock retirement from international cricket during the third test at Trent Bridge. The news broke as he was in the middle of a huge bowling spell, prompting a standing ovation before he took a wicket with his very next ball. It follows a recent disciplinary episode and an emotional team address, with Stokes telling the players the next days would be his final match for England. In the World Cup, England's 2-0 win over Panama seals the top spot. Now all eyes turn to DR Congo in the round of 32. After beating Panama, England head to Atlanta next, with Thomas Tuchel warning that they must stay laser focused on DR Congo. We spoke to these fans in New Jersey.
5: In the end, Harry Kane popped up with a header and job done, yeah. On to the last 32.
6: Fantastic as always. It's coming home. We can't wait. Who's ready for England?
4: And in F1, George Russell capped a huge day for Mercedes with a victory in Austria, holding off Max Verstappen to reignite his title push, with Antonelli third and Hamilton down in fifth. The championship picture tightens heading into Silverstone next weekend.
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8: Okay, how's it faring out there this morning? Actually, not too bad. Things seem to be moving quite nicely through the county this morning. We'll start in Thorn, Fieldside in King Street, moving really well, heading out towards the M18 and the 18 as well. That is moving really, really nicely down from Junction 6 at Thorn, past 5, the turn off for the M180 and Doncaster North services. Down through 4 at Armthorpe, down towards 3, of course. That will get busy a little bit later on, as will Junction 2, which is the interchange with the A1, but right down to 1 this morning, all looking really good for drivers on the M18. A1, that's moving pretty nicely, heading up towards Wandsworth and then a little bit further afield as well. So let's take a look at Doncaster. All moving well this morning. We're around the town, racecourse roundabout looking good, York Street looking really good as well, Trafford Way and Ledger Way all moving quite nicely this morning. It's also looking good as you head down through Ledger Way and along Bowlby Road as well, heading into town. So let's cross over the border into Rotherham. Looking good as you head down towards Thriver and then down, of course, towards the Mushroom Roundabout at Dalton in the centre of Rotherham. All good around the roundabouts, heading down from the St. Anne's Roundabout right through to Ickles this morning and then along, of course, to Canclow as well on Borgie Road. That's moving pretty good up towards Bramley this morning and then across towards Hellerby and into Maltby. Central Sheffield looking good as well, moving quite nicely on the parkway this morning. Central Sheffield as well, the roundabouts right through to the university, looking pretty good. One place just to tell you about, Furnival Street, closed from the Keys Hotel just over towards the other side of Derrick Dooley Way. With the exception of that, it's all looking good in Sheffield as well. Now, if you've seen something that we haven't told you about so far and you're reliant on the world knowing about, then the Jambuster line is open for your calls. Let us know about it and we'll tell the world about it in our next bulletin right here at Rotherham.
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10: Okay, fling back those curtains. What's it looking like in La La Land this morning? A dry and bright start for eastern parts with some sunny intervals, then clouding over throughout the morning. Cloudy in the west, especially over hills, with a chance of an odd light isolated shower. Light winds, temperatures cooler than recently, 20 centigrade.
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10: So I can safely say a little bit more manageable. Can you manage me, though? 4 hours of the Bigger Brighter Breakfast Show for this Monday, the 29th of June. You, of course you can. Good morning, campers. It's Big Dave and you.
0: Now. Kicking off another hour of the best variety of hits across Rotherham and Sheffield.

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1: 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Love local. Love music. This is Rother Radio.

Gotta be loving a bit of Brother Wallace and Let's Get Together. That's brand new, by the way. It sounds like it's been played off vinyl, but it's not. I promise you, it's been played off plastic. Yes, our computer. Prior to that, Let Loose and Crazy for You from 1994. Doesn't that sound great? In the summer sunshine. Well, I'll tell you something. We have going to be the soundtrack to your summer. We're going to be the soundtrack to your day, to be honest with you. Turn us on, tune us in, lock us in, and make sure that you've got us on wherever you go today, whether it be in the car, whether it be at work, whether it just be sat in the cafe, whether it be having the walk around the park. You can take us really anywhere you want to, because we're on DAB+, but also we've got that free to download app, which you can put on your phone, which is so handy, because as long as you've got 4G or 5G, or even free Wi-Fi, you can listen to us while you're on the move, literally anywhere, including overseas. Yes, if you're going on holiday, take Rother Radio with you, and you can get your dose of the Bigger Brighter Breakfast Show in sunny climes, including Bridlington. It's absolutely true. Right, what have we got lined up for you today? Well, everything that you want from a Bigger Brighter Breakfast Show. We are going to send you off to work at school with a spring in your step. We are going to bring you the biggest variety of hits, traffic and travel, and news to keep you out of a pickle, and most importantly, keep you up to date as well. We've got the More Music Hour after nine, long continuous sweeps of hits for you to enjoy, and of course, the top 10 at 10. That's going back to the 70s, but which year? Well, you'll find out around about 5 to 9, and you can join us, of course, after 10 o'clock for those 10 big songs, all played in full.

0: 7:19 with Culture Club and Church of the Poison Mind. Now, I know he did the Eurovision entry for the San Marino contingent, didn't he, Boy George? But did I see somewhere that he wants to do next year's Eurovision for the UK? Did I read that right, or am I just making that up? I don't know. Somebody will confirm it for me. Hey, we can't do any better, any worse. I mean, he's got a decent set of pipes on him, haven't we? You know, I'll give him a go. You never know. Right, what have we got lined up between now and 7:30? We've got Sister Sledge on the way in just a moment. Oh, that's an absolute belter. But if you're heading out on the roads, it's a nice one out there this morning. But do take care, because obviously you don't know what's out there at the moment, but I'll get you up to speed in what's happening on the motorways and across our four towns this morning as well. So keeping you safe, keeping you on the move, and keeping you royally entertained between 7 and 11. It's a bigger, brighter breakfast show, and it's harder, better, faster, stronger, and of course, much, much longer than everybody else's.
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0: Can you see up Borcher Road from where you are towards Wickersley? What can you see?
12: Just standing traffic, lorries, cars, both lanes are absolutely chock-a-block and there's a police cordon in place.
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0: Okay, how's it faring out there this morning? Actually, not too bad. Things seem to be moving quite nicely through the county this morning. We'll start in Thorne, Fieldside and King Street, and moving really well, heading out towards the M18 and the 18 as well. That is moving really, really nicely down from Junction 6 at Thorne, past 5, the turn off for the M180 and Doncaster North services, down through 4 on Thorpe, down towards 3, of course. That will get busy a little bit later on, as will Junction 2, which is the interchange with the A1, but right down to 1 this morning, all looking really good for drivers on the M18. A1, that's moving pretty nicely, heading up towards Wandsworth and then a little bit further afield as well. So let's take a look at Doncaster. All moving well this morning. We're around the town, racecourse roundabout looking good, York Street looking really good as well, Trafford Way and Ledger Way all moving quite nicely this morning. It's also looking good as you head down Ledger Way and along Bowlby Road as well, heading into town. So let's cross over the border into Rotherham. Looking good as you head down towards Thriver and then down, of course, towards the Mushroom Roundabout at Dalton in the centre of Rotherham. All good around the roundabouts, heading down from the St Anne's Roundabout right through to Ickles this morning and then along, of course, to Canclow as well on Borgie Road. That's moving pretty good up towards Bramley this morning and then across towards Hellerby and into Maltby. Central Sheffield looking good as well, moving quite nicely on the parkway this morning. Central Sheffield as well, the roundabouts right through to the university, looking pretty good. One place just to tell you about, Furnival Street, closed from the Keys Hotel just over towards the other side of Derek Dooley Way. But with the exception of that, it's all looking good in Sheffield as well. Now, if you've seen something that we haven't told you about so far and you're reliant on the world knowing about, then the Jambuster line is open for your calls. Let us know about it and we'll tell the world about it in our next bulletin right here at Rother Radio.
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0: Ben, if you're just setting off for work, that sounds ace in the car. That is Sister Sledge, and he's the greatest dancer. 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It's time to get your 60-second update. 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
1: From Radio News Sub, I'm Frankie Hairsign. Andy Burnham is expected to commit to buying British, expand mayoral powers and call for a reset in political culture. Senior ministers say they are united behind him. A man charged with the murder of a two-year-old girl in Surrey is set to appear in court today. Kevin Kajin, who's 31, is thought to be known to the girl. The King and Queen are preparing for a series of engagements as Royal Week gets underway in Scotland. And Ben Stokes admits years of being England's Test captain has left him feeling burnt out after announcing his retirement from international cricket.
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3: Katie Price says she's fascinated by how invested people still are in her life, taking the constant media attention as a compliment despite years of tough headlines. After decades in the spotlight and some brutal periods that hit her mental health, she says she's now choosing what she shares.
4: Kate was quite quiet when she was a little girl. She was quite shy.
5: Right, shall I push play?
3: Her new Sky series, Katie Price, Nothing to Hide, promises a raw look at her life in the public eye. It lands on Sky from July 8th. England's win over Panama pulled in a huge audience. A peak of 13.76 million tuned in across ITV and STV as the team sealed a top spot in their group. And music venue bosses are urging the government to hand back VAT taken from the £1 a ticket fund meant for grassroots venues and musicians. They say the scheme has raised £6 million, but more than £1.2 million has gone to the Treasury at a time when small venues are fighting to survive. Big

0: Rother Radio with Mooney and Dove, of course, and that is Miles Smith. So you can stay if you want to dance. Well, you can stay if you want to, because we're going to be playing you the greatest hits at breakfast time. So whether you be tucking into toes, whether you just be starting the car up, or whether you be in the bathroom, you can spray your pits while I play the hits. There you go. That's a lovely thought, isn't it? Right, what have we got to bring you before 8 o'clock? Oh yes, traffic and travel in just a moment, but three absolute belters for you from the likes of Roachford, Toto and Queen. Oh yes, I'll tell you also after 8 o'clock this morning about a European breed of cat which is setting the world alight. What are we on about? I'll tell you all about that and more soon. But you only hear it here. You don't hear it on Radio Beige or 108 The Pigeon, so no tuning away. Come on, lock us in and leave us. We are Rother Radio, and we sound like this.
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4: 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And here's Nikki, driving off for a morning coffee. 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Allow at least 1.5 metres when overtaking cyclists, or more if driving over 30 miles per hour. And for horse riders, like Joe and Daisy here, slow down to under 10 miles per hour and allow at least 2 metres. 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
0: Okay, how's it faring out there this morning? Actually, not too bad. Things seem to be moving quite nicely through the county this morning. We're starting Thorn, Fieldside and King Street, and moving really well, heading out towards the M18 and the 18 as well. That is moving really, really nicely down from Junction 6 at Thorn, past 5, the turn off for the M180 and Doncaster North services, down through 4 on Thorn, down towards 3, of course. That will get busy a little bit later on, as will Junction 2, which is the interchange with the A1. But right down to 1 this morning, all looking really good for drivers on the M18. A1, that's moving pretty nicely, heading up towards Wandsworth and then a little bit further afield as well. So let's take a look at Doncaster. All moving well this morning. We're around the town, racecourse roundabout looking good. York Street looking really good as well. Trafford Way and Ledger Way all moving quite nicely this morning. It's also looking good as you head down Ledger Way and along Bowlby Road as well, heading into town. So let's cross over the border into Rotherham. Looking good as you head down towards Thriver and then down, of course, towards the Mushroom Roundabout at Dalton in the centre of Rotherham. All good around the roundabouts, heading down from the St Anne's Roundabout right through to to Ickles this morning and then along the course to Canclow as well. On Borgie Road, that's moving pretty good up towards Bramley this morning and then across towards Hellerby and into Maltby. Central Sheffield looking good as well, moving quite nicely on the parkway this morning. Central Sheffield as well, the roundabouts right through to the university, looking pretty good. One place just to tell you about, Furnival Street, closed from the Keys Hotel just over towards the other side of Derrick Dooley Way. With the exception of that, it's all looking good in Sheffield as well. Now, if you've seen something that we haven't told you about so far and you're reliant on the world knowing about, then the Jambaster line is open for your calls. Let us know about it and we'll tell the world about it in our next bulletin right here at Rotherham.
8: 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Stuck in traffic? 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

always remember that coming out, and I always remember his debut. It was on that, remember Saturday Live, which used to be on Channel 4 with Ben Elton? Yes, indeed. Back in the day, he debuted on that with that and another song called Family Man, which one of these days I will get round to playing because it's an absolute corker. Incidentally, Andrew Roachford still recording music, even up to this day, and still sounding as fantastic as ever. It's Rother Radio, the biggest variety of hits can be found here only, not only with me, but also with people like Jeff Webster. Don't forget, Webbo is back with you after 11 o'clock this morning, making your workday go by that little bit faster, and bringing you, of course, the number ones at one. Perfect. Perfect music for your lunchtime. Yes. He will put you in the mood for food. He will bring you lunch with a punch as well. And don't forget, after 3 o'clock this afternoon, the return of the gaffer. I was filling in for him on Saturday again on the Saturday night house party, but I can safely say he's back and in the flesh as well. We're talking about Wayne Keeban, of course. The big drive home kicks in from 3, and just a reminder, his drive time anthems, they kick in from 5 today. He's looking for 3 of the best from you. Why not suggest them right now? Wayne.Keeban at rotherradio.co.uk, and keep listening out for them, because maybe he could be playing them. Oh, go on, fill your boots. You know you'll want to do it. Hey, speaking about filling your boots, in the next hour, we're going to tell you how you can save £132 with Rother Radio. Yes, you heard that right. 132 of your English pounds. 132 nicker. Don't know what it is in old money. Somebody will work it out for me, I'm absolutely certain. Here come Toto now.

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1: Andy Burnham's pledging to deliver Britain the circuit breaker it needs in a major speech today, unveiling his plans for devolution and the economy. Ben Montsey has more.
2: The Makerfield MP, widely considered to be all but set to become Sir Keir Starmer's successor, will set out a plan for a number 10 in the north and greater powers for mayors. He's looking to implement a 10-year plan, aiming to raise living standards through reindustrialisation, housing, infrastructure and reform of essential utilities. Senior Labour figures insist they are behind him and say voters want Labour to get on with the job.
1: Rescue efforts continue in Venezuela days after two powerful earthquakes killed nearly 1,500 people. Local and international crews have been working to find those trapped under the rubble, but they've been overshadowed by civilian efforts to rescue people. A man charged with attempted murder after a car hit pedestrians in London is due in court today. Five people were injured and three of them taken to hospital. The car hit them on Ealing Broadway on Saturday afternoon. 34-year-old Tamir Ahmed Mohammed is also charged with other offences, including dangerous driving. Around 1 in 10 children in England were referred to mental health services last year, with the Children's Commissioner calling it a crisis. Dame Rachel D'Souza's latest report says there's no straightforward answer as to what's driving the uptick in children needing support, but is calling for a shift in approach. During last week's heatwave, the RAC saw their patrols go out to 20% more breakdowns than usual for the time of year. RAC spokesperson Harriet Hernando can tell us more.
3: Tyre blowouts have been quite common and they're caused by air expanding in the heat. If your tyres are showing signs of cracking, do get them checked out straight away and also look at the tread on your tyres as well.
1: And Ben Stokes admits years of being England's test captain has left him feeling burnt out after announcing his retirement from international cricket. The news broke during a marathon bowling display in the series decider against New Zealand. He says the captaincy does drain you, but it's been the best thing he's been asked to do. That's the latest from Radio News Hub. I'm Frankie Hersine.
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1: England captain Ben Stokes has announced his shock retirement from international cricket during the third test at Trent Bridge. The news broke as he was in the middle of a huge bowling spell, prompting a standing ovation before he took a wicket with his very next ball. It follows a recent disciplinary episode and an emotional team address, with Stokes telling the players the next days would be his final match for England. In the World Cup, England's 2-0 win over Panama seals the top spot. Now all eyes turn to DR Congo in the round of 32. After beating Panama, England head to Atlanta next, with Thomas Tuchel warning that they must stay laser focused on DR Congo. We spoke to these fans in New Jersey.
6: In the end, Harry Kane popped up with a header and job done, yeah. On to the last 32.
7: Fantastic as always. It's coming home. We can't wait. Who's ready for England?
1: And in F1, George Russell capped a huge day for Mercedes with a victory in Austria, holding off Max Verstappen to reignite his title push, with Antonelli third and Hamilton down in fifth. The championship picture tightens heading into Silverstone next weekend.
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9: Okay, it's just starting to pick up out there this morning, just getting that little bit busier through the centre of Thorn this morning. You'd rather like to King Street and, of course, Fieldside as well. The M18, now that seems to be moving pretty well. Just watch out for that pinch spot at Junction 3 this morning. It's just starting to queue in both directions as you head off towards Great Yorkshire Way and Lakeside Way this morning. And also just getting busier around Junction 2, the interchange with the A1, starting to queue northbound this morning, and also starting just to move slowly as you head up towards Wandsworth this morning. Central Doncaster, just starting to get that little bit busier around the racecourse roundabout this morning at the end of Ledger Way. Also just getting that little bit busier as you head down Bowlby Road this morning, heading down towards Trafford Way. So just watch out for that. York Road also picking up, particularly around the Danham Retail Park heading into town as well. Moving over the border, just getting that little bit busier in Rotherham. southern this morning, particularly at Dalton as you head down towards the Mushroom Roundabout, and its interchange with Herringford Valley Road. Also getting busy around the roundabouts, particularly at College Road this morning, and also at Ickles. Just getting busy as well on Borchie Road, particularly as you head through Wickersley and up towards Bramley, and of course again across as you head through Hellaby and down towards Mulby. That also applies the other way if you're coming from Hellaby into Rotherham as well. Just watch out around the interchange with Junction 1 of the M18. So just watch out for that. Sheffield just getting that little bit busier as well. Just a reminder, as you're heading down the parkway towards Derry Dooley Way, you can't turn into Furnival Road this morning. It is closed as you come off the Park Square roundabout. Don't go down Furnival Road. It's closed from the Keys Hotel right across the interchange with Derry Dooley Way and further afield as well. So just watch out for that this morning. Not too bad as you move around the roundabouts. Just getting busier though around the end of Ecclesall Road this morning at Moore Street. So just watch out for that. In the meantime, do let us know if you've seen something that you're relying on this morning and you need the world to know about it. Give us a call. Jambuster line now open for your calls, so we can tell the world about it right here on Rother Radio.
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9: Okay, let's take a look at the weather this hour through the round window. A dry and bright start for eastern parts with some sunny intervals. Cloudy over throughout the morning. Cloudier in the west though, especially over hills with the chance of an odd isolated shower. Light winds. Temperatures across the four towns of the county today of 20 centigrade.
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9: So, a little bit more temperate than it has been recently, but I can tell you that the music in this hour is absolutely incandescently hot. Yes, it is hour two of the Bigger Brighter Breakfast Show. Welcome to Monday. It's the Big Lad and You through until 11.
0: Now. Kicking off another hour of the best variety of hits across Rotherham and Sheffield.

Super smooth. It's Lamar and Dance With You. Prior to that, the Backstreet Boys. And everybody, Backstreet's back. Well, we're back for a brand new week. It is the Bigger Brighter Breakfast Show. Thank you very much for joining me this morning. It's Big Dave and you together through until 11. We just do it harder, better, faster, stronger, and much, much longer than the rest. You know, a lot of the breakfast shows around here like knock off at like 10 o'clock. Why? Why? Are they just got to take the missus shopping or something? I don't know. Why do they knock off at 10? Now, me here, I stay around until 11. I'm like our sponsors. I've got to make sure that the tasty treats are served up for your ears while they sum up the tasty treats while you're on the move this morning. You can see that's why we've got that wonderful relationship with them. That's why they sponsor us, and that is why we're proud to represent them on this ear radio station. Lovely to have your company, by the way, if you're listening in one of the stores across the county at the moment, or if you are heading down there, just pick up your breakfast, want to enjoy. I think I'll be grabbing some before 11 o'clock. In fact, do you know what? I've got the app on me phone. I think I might have some delivered. What do you reckon? Right, we have got some fantastic tunes in this hour, ahead of the top 10 at 10, and of course the more music out as well. Ariana Grande and Lady Gaga and the Bangles, to name but a few, and new music as well. This is the newest release of his brand new album. Paul McCartney, it's called Come Inside, and it sounds

0: people's friend sat there in the garden slippers and wearing one of those fair out jumpers with the zip up the front, also looking in Greenwood's window and thinking, ooh, that's a bit nutty, isn't it? Not Paul McCartney, not Sir Paul McCartney. He's like the trendiest granddad you can imagine, 83 years old, and he's still turning out belters like that. I can definitely recommend, by the way, the Boys of Dungeon Lane. It's a cracking album, and from it comes that new music on Rather Radio. I hope you like that one. That's called Come Inside. Right, we are going outside to find out what the traffic and travel is doing. I'm going to take a little peek out the Rather Radio window and take a look at the roads in just a moment. And as promised, the Bangles and Lady Gaga come your way between now and 8:30 as well. Keep it here for the best variety of hits across South Yorkshire, the latest needs information and everything you rely on. Oh yeah, and a great saving of £132. You'll not find that anywhere else, but you're going to find that here between now and nine as a More Music Breakfast Show continues in 2 minutes.
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0: Okay, it's just starting to pick up out there this morning, just getting that little bit busier through the centre of Thorn this morning, around the light to King Street and, of course, Fieldside as well. The M18, now that seems to be moving pretty well. Just watch out for that pinch spot at Junction 3 this morning. It's just starting to queue in both directions as you head off towards Great Yorkshire Way and Lakeside Way this morning. And also just getting busier around Junction 2, the interchange with the A1, particularly starting to queue northbound this morning, and also starting just to move slowly as you head up towards Wandsworth this morning. Central Doncaster just starting to get that little bit busier around the racecourse roundabout this morning at the end of Ledger Way. Also just getting that little bit busy as you head down Bowlby Road this morning, heading down towards Trafford Way. So just watch out for that. York Road also picking up, particularly around the Danham Retail Park, heading into town as well. Moving over the border, just getting that little bit busier in Rotherham this morning, particularly at Dalton as you head down towards the Mushroom Roundabout and its interchange with Harringford Valley Road. Also getting busier around the roundabouts, particularly at College Road this morning and also at Ickles. Just getting busier as well on Bawtry Road, particularly as you head through Wickersley and up towards Bramley, and of course again across as you head through Hellaby and down towards Mulby. That also applies the other way if you're coming from Hellaby into Rotherham as well. Just watch out around the interchange with Junction 1 of the M18. So just watch out for that. Sheffield just getting that little bit busier as well. Just a reminder, as you're heading down the parkway towards Derwick Duty Way, you can't turn into Furnival Road this morning. It is closed as you come off the Park Square roundabout. Don't go down Furnival Road. It's closed from the Keys Hotel right across the interchange with Derwick Duty Way and further afield as well. So just watch out for that this morning. Not too bad as you move around the roundabouts. Just getting busier though around the end of Ecclesall Road this morning at Moore Street. So just watch out for that. In the meantime, do let us know if you've seen something that you rely on this morning and you need the world to know about it. Give us a call, jump us the line, now open for your calls, and we can tell the world about it right here on Rother Radio.
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Continuous. That's the way we play our songs. One after another, without stopping. We are Rotherham.

0: With music from Lady Gaga and Ariana Grande and the Bangles, it is another Manic Monday right here on the Bigger Brighter Breakfast Show. In fact, the 29th of June, to be exact. And on DAB Plus online, on your smart speaker, on your mobile phone, thanks to our free-to-download app. You'll find us on Radio Player right across the UK, including your Sky Gearbox, and right across Rotherham and Sheffield, Doncaster and Thorn. 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Except no substitutes. This is the real deal that they call Rother Radio, the one with the 60-second update. Let's get the latest.
1: From Radio News Hub, I'm Frankie Hairsign. Andy Burnham's pledging to deliver Britain the circuit breaker it needs in a major speech today, unveiling his plans for devolution and the economy. He's expected to commit to buying British and expand mayoral powers. Local and international rescue teams continue to search for survivors after two devastating earthquakes in Venezuela. Nearly 1,500 people have died. Around 1 in 10 children in England were referred to mental health services last year, with the Children's Commissioner calling it a crisis. And Emma Raducanu's withdrawn from Wimbledon due to a stress fracture.
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3: Katie Price says she's fascinated by how invested people still are in her life, taking the constant media attention as a compliment despite years of tough headlines. After decades in the spotlight and some brutal periods that hit her mental health, she says she's now choosing what she shares.
4: Kate was quite quiet when she was a little girl. She was quite shy.
5: Right, shall I push play?
3: Her new Sky series, Katie Price, Nothing to Hide, promises a raw look at her life in the public eye. It lands on Sky from July 8th. England's win over Panama pulled in a huge audience. A peak of 13.76 million tuned in across ITV and STV as the team sealed a top spot in their group. And music venue bosses are urging the government to hand back VAT taken from the £1 a ticket fund meant for grassroots venues and musicians. They say the scheme has raised £6 million, but more than £1.2 million has gone to the Treasury at a time when small venues are fighting to survive. Big Dad!

0: Paul Heaton, Rhiann Danny, my favourite kind of idiot, prior to that, Simply Red, getting you started for your Monday morning. Hey, we can get you started on some big trips out to the coast at this summertime. How would you want to save £132 on trips to Albemarle and Flamingoland? 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
0: Okay, it's just starting to pick up out there this morning. Just getting that little bit busier through the centre of Thorn this morning. You're around the lights at King Street and, of course, Fieldside as well. The M18, now that seems to be moving pretty well. Just watch out for that pinch spot at Junction 3 this morning. It's just starting to queue in both directions as you head off towards Great Yorkshire Way and Lakeside Way this morning. And also just getting busier around Junction 2, the interchange with the A1. Starting to queue northbound this morning, and also starting just to move slowly as you head up towards Wandsworth this morning. Central Doncaster just starting to get that little bit busier around the racecourse roundabout this morning at the end of Ledger Way. Also just getting that little bit busier as you head down Bowlby Road this morning, heading down towards Trafford Way. So just watch out for that. York Road also picking up, particularly around the Danham Retail Park heading into town as well. Moving over the border, just getting that little bit busier in Rotherham this morning, particularly at Dalton as you head down towards the Mushroom Roundabout and its interchange with Herringford Valley Road. Also getting busier around the roundabouts, particularly at College Road this morning and also at Ickles. Just getting busier as well on Borchy Road, particularly as you head through Wickersley and up towards Bramley, and of course again across as you head through Hellaby and down towards Mulby. That also applies the other way if you're coming from Hellaby into Rotherham as well. Just watch out around the interchange out with Junction 1 of the M18. So just watch out for that. Sheffield just getting that little bit busier as well. Just a reminder, as you're heading down the partway towards Derrick Dooley Way, you can't turn into Thurnival Road this morning. It is closed as you come off the Park Square roundabout. Don't go down Thurnival Road. It's closed from the Keys Hotel right across the interchange with Derrick Dooley Way and further afield as well. So just watch out for that this morning. Not too bad as you move around the roundabouts. Just getting busier though around the end of Ecclesall Road this morning at Moore Street. So just watch out for that. In the meantime, do let us know if you've seen something that you rely on this morning and you need the world to know about it. Give us a call. Jambuster line now open for your calls, so we can tell the world about it right here on Rother Radio.
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Hot hits for the 92 days of summer. It's all right here at Rother Radio with Yves V and the Rogue Traders. Can never get my head around the fact that it's Izzy Hoyland from Neighbours doing the singing on that. Yeah, Natalie Bathingthwaite. It's easy for me to say at this time of the morning. Hey, tell you what, you've probably heard the promos already. Out in colour. Yes, and stereophonic sound. We're out on the road again this coming Saturday. You've probably heard the promos already. We're off to Whiston. Yes, the gala's taking place this Saturday right across the village. We're going to be on stage from 2, myself and Wayne and the rest of the Rother Radio crew. Looking forward to welcoming you to this lovely part of Rotherham for what is another grand day of celebration. Fingers crossed we will get the weather as well. Because if you remember last year, it was that beach flavour, wasn't it? You can just imagine it, 99s and all the fun of the fair. Get yourself along. Come and see us. That's at Whiston Gala this Sunday from 2. One last thing to tell you about before we head to the news at 9 o'clock, and that is the top 10 at 10. Told you we're going back to the 70s this morning. After 10, we go back to 1978.

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1: Andy Burnham will promise to give Britain the circuit breaker it needs in a major speech in Manchester today. Ben Monsey has more.
2: The Labour leadership frontrunner is set to unveil sweeping devolution plans, including a new number 10 in the north and ambitions for good growth in every postcode. He'll argue power should be pushed out of Whitehall and into local communities, giving new powers to mayors over housing and education as part of a new 10-year plan. Senior Labour figures say they're behind Mr. Burnham and dismissed the idea of the need for a general election.
1: More than a million children in England were referred to mental health services in the year up to March last year. The Children's Commission has called it a crisis with no straightforward answer as to why it's happening, but is calling for change in the way we address children's mental well-being. The number of active referrals also doubled from 2018 to 2019 levels. A man charged with the murder of a 2-year-old girl in Surrey is set to appear in court today. She was found dead after police were called to safety concerns at a property in Chertsey on Thursday. Kevin Kajin, who's 31, is thought to be known to the girl. He's also accused of sexual offences. Local and international rescue teams continue to search for survivors after two devastating earthquakes in Venezuela. Last week's quakes were known to have killed nearly 1,500 people. The country's government are facing growing criticism over its response, with civilians stepping up to also rescue those trapped under collapsed buildings. And Ben Stokes admits years of being England's test captain has left him feeling burnt out after announcing his retirement from international cricket. Teammate Joe Root has paid tribute to his services.
3: Being in and around this team, he's obviously been forever present throughout my whole career. We've been through quite a lot together, and various different things on and off the field. So it's going to be, it's going to be very different.
1: The news broke during a marathon bowling display in a series decider against New Zealand. Stokes says being captain was the best thing he's been asked to do. That's the latest from Radio News Hub. I'm Frankie Hersine.
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1: England captain Ben Stokes has announced his shock retirement from international cricket during the third test at Trent Bridge. The news broke as he was in the middle of a huge bowling spell, prompting a standing ovation before he took a wicket with his very next ball. It follows a recent disciplinary episode and an emotional team address, with Stokes telling the players the next days would be his final match for England. In the World Cup, England's 2-0 win over Panama seals the top spot. Now all eyes turn to DR Congo in the round of 32. After beating Panama, England head to Atlanta next, with Thomas Tuchel warning they must stay laser focused on DR Congo. We spoke to these fans in New Jersey.
5: In the end, Harry Kane popped up with the header and job done, yeah. On to the last 32.
6: Fantastic as always. It's coming home. We can't wait. Who's ready for England?
1: And in F1, George Russell capped a huge day for Mercedes with a victory in Austria, holding off Max Verstappen to reignite his title push, with Antonelli third and Hamilton down in fifth. The championship picture tightens heading into Silverstone next weekend.
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8: Okay, how's it faring out there this morning? Actually, not too bad. Things seem to be moving quite nicely through the county this morning. We'll start in Thorne, Fieldside and King Street, moving really well, heading out towards the M18 and the 18 as well. That is moving really, really nicely down from Junction 6 at Thorne, past 5, the turn off for the M180 and Doncaster Mall services, down through 4 on Thorne, down towards 3, of course. That will get busy a little bit later on, as will Junction 2, which is the interchange with the A1, but right down to 1 this morning, all looking really good for drivers on the M18. A1, that's moving pretty nicely, heading up towards Wandsworth and then a little bit further afield as well. So let's take a look at Doncaster. All moving well this morning. We're around the town. Racecourse roundabout looking good. York Street looking really good as well. Trafford Way and Ledger Way all moving quite nicely this morning. It's also looking good as you head down Ledger Way and along Bowlby Road as well, heading into town. So let's cross over the border into Rotherham. Looking good as you head down towards Thriber and then down, of course, towards the Mushroom Roundabout at Dalton in the centre of Rotherham. All good around the roundabouts, heading down from the St Anne's Roundabout right through to Eccles this morning and then along, of course, to Canclow as well on Borgie Road. That's moving pretty good up towards Bramley this morning and then across towards Hellaby and into Maltby. Central Sheffield looking good as well, moving quite nicely on the parkway this morning. Central Sheffield as well, the roundabouts right through to the university, looking pretty good. One place just to tell you about, Furnival Street, closed from the Keys Hotel just over towards the other side of Derrick Dooley Way. With the exception of that, it's all looking good in Sheffield as well. Now, if you've seen something that we haven't told you about so far and you're reliant on the world knowing about, then the Jambuster line is open for your calls. Let us know about it and we'll tell the world about it in our next bulletin right here at Rotherham.
7: 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Stuck in traffic? 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
8: Well, we did the round window in the last hour. Let's do the square window, I think, in this hour. Dry and bright start for eastern parts with some sunny intervals, clouding over throughout the morning. Cloudy also in the west, especially over hills, a chance of an odd isolated shower. Light wind zone, temperatures across the four towns of the county, 20 today.
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8: Well, it may be a brand new week, but some things never change. Of course, you still have an hour of great music to enjoy. Tap your toe along to, sing along to, do whatever you want to. Some more music kicking off with Crystal Waters and the Rembrandts.
9: Now. Kicking off another hour of the best variety of hits across Rotherham and Sheffield.

It's Monday, it's back to work and back to reality, but I tell you something, we are just going to bring you an hour of great music, which is going to act as a soundtrack to your day. Welcome to the More Music Hour. Lots of good songs, old songs, new songs, silly love songs, songs that you just want to tap your foot along to and sing along to, songs like this.

0: Well, some naysayers say there is no good local radio anymore. We are proving them wrong as we continue to play a bigger variety of it right across South Yorkshire. We are Rother Radio. You've got the More Music Hour. I'm Dave Nightingale. Lovely to have your company this morning. Don't forget, they're coming your way after 11 o'clock this morning. It's a return of Jeff Webster, the man who puts you in the mood for food and brings you lunch with a punch. So that is all coming up. Coming up in 2 minutes, more great hits, putting the real good and feel good back into your day.
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4: Sunshine, music and family fun. 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Following last year's hugely popular seaside theme, it's said to be another lively community celebration for all ages. Whiston Summer Gala, Saturday the 4th of July, from 2 till 7 p.m. Don't miss the high

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It's the More Music Hour from Rother Radio, a great way to spend your day. And another great way to spend your day is between 10 and 11 this morning, and that is the Top 10 at 10. Every weekday, Monday to Friday, between 10 and 11, we play the 10 biggest songs that South Yorkshire was going out and buying on that day in a specific year. We play all 10 songs in full as well, so we don't jump any. Plus, on top of that, we'll also take a look at some of the songs that were bubbling under in positions 11 to 30. You might hear something you went out and bought at places like Woolies or Roulette, or maybe another record shop of renown. And you may hear a song that you've not heard in absolutely ages. That's a great thing about the Top 10 at 10. It every now and again throws up an absolute corker that makes you go, oh, I've not heard this in absolutely ages. Keep listening. You'll hear more from 10 o'clock.

0: You don't have to owe us anything. No license fee, no silly subscription fees. Oh, we just do it for free for you because we love you. It's the More Music Hour from Rother Radio with great hits right through between 9 and 10 every weekday morning. We're doing the business for you right across South Yorkshire, whether you be in the office, in the car, whether you be sat at home or just minding your own business. 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Hope you're enjoying the great songs that we are going to bring you. More great hits in a moment. Don't go anywhere.
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4: 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If you and your dog would like to enter the dog show, entries open at 11 a.m. on the day and include a huge range of categories, from junior handler to puppies and even the waggiest tail. Entry forms can be collected from the centre, the pavilion or the Brinsworth Parish Council website. 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

well, Rother Radio, not only fantastic during the week, but wonderful at the weekend as well, including Sunday nights between 10 and 12. If you've never checked them out before, give a listen to the fantastic Sunday Late and Live, introduced by Les Gunn, a legend of radio in these parts. Him and his team take an irreverent look back at what's been happening over the week. They really talk about anything. If you fancy a giggle and something that's a little bit different from all the radio programs at that time of the evening, why not check him out? And don't forget, you can also check Les out on our Listen Again feature if you'd want to get up to speed before this Sunday's show. And you think, hang on a minute, I know that name, Les Gunn. Well, Les used to work on a radio station up in the Northeast back in the 1990s called TFM. I suppose TFM, those initials, are very much like Rother Radio. Terrific for music.

Do you know what? 60 minutes definitely isn't in enough. I could carry on all morning doing this, to be honest with you. But I've got to make sure that I bring you the top 10 at 10 after the news at 10 o'clock. And I can tell you, this morning's an absolute cracker. A great year that we've picked out. And I can tell you, again, more musical surprises. Some songs I've never played on radio before. Some songs I've not played, must be, in 20 years. Probably more, to be honest with you. But that's what we do. Everything's a musical surprise. And whatever time you turn on, whether it be daytime or nighttime, you'll always get the good stuff right here on the radio station with the biggest variety of hits. It's Rother Radio, and it sounds like this right across South Yorkshire.

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1: Andy Burnham's pledging to deliver Britain the circuit breaker it needs in a major speech today, unveiling his plans for devolution and the economy. Ben Monsey has more.
2: The Makerfield MP, widely considered to be all but set to become Sir Keir Starmer's successor, will set out a plan for a number 10 in the north and greater powers for mayors. He's looking to implement a 10-year plan, aiming to raise living standards through reindustrialisation, housing, infrastructure and reform of essential utilities. Senior Labour figures insist they are behind him and say voters want Labour to get on with the job.
1: Around 1 in 10 children in England were referred to mental health services last year, with the Children's Commissioner calling it a crisis. Dame Rachel D'Souza's latest report says there's no straightforward answers as to what's driving the uptick in children needing support, but is calling for a shift in approach. Rescue efforts continue in Venezuela days after two powerful earthquakes killed nearly 1,500 people. Local and international crews have been working to find those trapped under the rubble. The King and Queen are preparing for a series of engagements as Royal Week gets underway in Scotland. Charles will begin by receiving the Royal Salute and inspecting a Guard of Honour in the gardens of the Palace at Holyrood House. Ben Stokes has retired from international cricket, saying being captain has been an honour. Teammate Joe Root says he'll be remembered for how he changed the game.
3: There aren't many players that you can say have questioned how to play the game. And I think the impact that he's had, especially over the last 4 years, as a leader, has left a massive mark on the game.
1: In true Ben Stokes fashion, he took a wicket just 30 seconds after the announcement was made in England's series decider against New Zealand at Trent Bridge. And Emma Raducanu has withdrawn from Wimbledon through injury. The British number one's leg injury has become a stress fracture, and she's been medically advised to miss the tournament. It's another blow in an already disrupted year, with numerous injuries keeping her off the court, but she says she's looking forward to getting back. That's the latest from Radio News Hub. I'm Frankie Hairsine.
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1: England captain Ben Stokes has announced his shock retirement from international cricket during the third test at Trent Bridge. The news broke as he was in the middle of a huge bowling spell, prompting a standing ovation before he took a wicket with his very next ball. It follows a recent disciplinary episode and an emotional team address, with Stokes telling the players the next days would be his final match for England. In the World Cup, England's 2-0 win over Panama seals the top spot. Now all eyes turn to DR Congo in the round of 32. After beating Panama, England head to Atlanta next, with Thomas Tuchel warning that they must stay laser focused on DR Congo. We spoke to these fans in New Jersey.
6: In the end, Harry Kane popped up with a header and job done, yeah. On to the last 32.
7: Fantastic as always. It's coming home. We can't wait. Who's right for England?
1: And in F1, George Russell capped a huge day for Mercedes with a victory in Austria, holding off Max Verstappen to reignite his title push, with Antonelli third and Hamilton down in fifth. The championship picture tightens heading into Silverstone next weekend.
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8: One last look at the weather for this Monday morning. Well, it did kick off dry and bright in the east with some sunny intervals. Set a cloud over throughout the morning. It's going to be cloudier though in the west, especially over hills, with the odd chance of a shower later. Light winds though. Temperatures of 20 centigrade today.
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8: Well, another new week brings another set of top tens at 10. Today, we're going back 48 years to the 10 biggest songs the South Hill Show is going out and buying today, the 29th of June, 1978.
0: Now. Kicking off another hour of the best variety of hits across Rotherham and Sheffield.
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0: Every weekday morning between 10 and 11, we take a look at the 10 biggest songs that were happening right across South Yorkshire in a chosen year on this particular date. Today, we've gone back 48 years to 1978 and kicking off with two songs which were down in the chart three places respectively. At 10, Goldie, not to be confused with the dog from Blue Peter. They were a outfit from Newcastle, of course, in the same brand as Geordie, and also the lead singer of AC/DC, who is a big friend, and that being Brian Johnson. We're Making Up Again. That was last week's 7. It was down, of course, to 10, and down from 6 to 9 this week. Man from Man's Earth Band, you've just heard it. Davies on the Road Again, and their lead singer, Chris Thompson, had spent most of the previous year and some of 1978 working with Jeff Wayne on the War of the Worlds album. That would receive a release later on in 78 as well. But we continue to a song which was up 10 places this week. Last week's 18, this week's number 8. It was Wayne and Dancing in It.
1: 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The top 10 at 10. Number 8. 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

0: Well, we kicked off the top 10 of 10 with two songs that were down three places respectively. Those two songs were up respectively, would you believe, 10 places each. Kate Bush, The Man with the Child in His Eyes, was up from 17 to number 7, and up from 18 to number 8 this week, Marshall Hayne, Dancing in the City. Incidentally, you've got to remember that that Kate Bush single, she was not even 20 when it was released. I think she was 18 at the time it was released, and writing incredible songs such as that. She was one to watch, definitely. Right, we continue. We'll head toward positions 6 to 4 in just a moment, plus those two songs bubbling under at positions 11 to 20. It's top 10 at 10. Today we're taking a look back at 1978.
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0: It was a double A-side, but this week it was down three places. Last week's three, this week's number six, Rivers of Babylon, Brown Girl in the Ring. It was Boney M, of course, and it's right here on Rother Radio. It's the top 10 of 10, taking a look back at the 10 biggest songs of 1978. Of course, these were the songs you were going out and buying today in that particular year. And we always, at this time, just break out of the 10 to take a look at some of the songs which were bubbling under in positions 11 to 20. Now, this next song was down one place for Ossett's Finest. Smokey this week's O'Carroll, that had headed down to...
1: Number eight.

0: Last week's 9, this week's 17. So down 8 places for Dots and the Boys from New York City. I'll tell you something, they had a fantastic career kicking off around 78. They also went on to have hits with Come Back My Love. You might remember Raindrops being a big hit for them as well. Right, prior to that, of course, it was Ossett's Finest. Smokey, of course, not only living next door to Alice, they were having a big hit with that. Oh, Carol, still a favourite of Smokey fans, and they still play it live today. Right, back into the 10 biggest songs, and at number 5 this week, a fantastic tune, one remembered from the summer of 78, and this week it was up 6 places for the Motors, Airport. It was at number 5.
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0: It had been as high as number 3 this week. It was down one place to number 4. The Rolling Stones and Missy. And prior to that, up 6 places from last week's 11 to this week's number 5. It was the Motors and Airport. Now, we're not only the only song that plays chart music on the weekday here at Rother. Just a reminder that Jeff Webster, the man who puts you in the mood for food and brings you lunch with a punch, brings you the number ones at 1. Every song after 1 o'clock, a number 1 here in the UK. So listen now, you might hear your favourite, you might hear a song you might have heard earlier on this particular show, although we try and make sure that we don't get any clashes. But I tell you something, it's an absolute corking listen. So listen out for the number ones at 1. It's a great way to spend your lunchtime enjoying the hits, part of Jeff Webster's show. Don't forget Jeff here after the news at 11. As for us, we have got the 3 biggest songs of this particular week back 48 years ago. 3 to 1. But in what order do those songs come? Well, you'll find out, because as those numbers get smaller, the hits get bigger. Next, here at Rother Radio, whether it's the top 10 at 10 from 1978 through until 11.
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3: There are 2 types of drive you can have on the motorway. 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Or one that feels like this. 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
8: 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Love animals, have a cuddle with a furry friend at the petting zoo, or have a groom of one of the ponies. If you and your dog would like to enter the dog show, entries open at 11 a.m. on the day and include a huge range of categories, from junior handler to puppies and even the waggiest tail. Entry forms can be collected from the centre, the pavilion, or the Brinsworth Parish Council website. The centre's cafe and bar will be open all day long with various food and drink vendors. 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

0: up two places from last week's five to this week's three. A little bit of culture for you. That is James Galway. He seemed to be everywhere in 1978 on every talk program and every chat show, you know, everything that was on telly, even from the Two Roddies through to Terry Wogan show as well. I think it was because he was Irish. But Annie's song, yes, a song taken to the hearts of many a football fan in these neck of the woods for obvious reasons, was doing the business. And at number three, that is where it would stay. And holding its own at number two this week, yes, it was those blue and white little animated characters. Not Sheffield Wednesday fans, but the Smurfs.
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0: They were huge for a while, the Smurfs, of course, and the Smurf song with Father Abraham, this week's number two. So let's take a look at the top 10 from 1978. At 10, it was Goldie and We're Making Up Again. At 9, Manfred Mann's Earth Band, Davies on the Road Again. At 8, it was Marshall Hayes, Dancing in the City. At 7, Kate Bush and The Man with the Child in Its Eyes. And 8, The Rivers of Babylon, Brown Girl, The Ring, Boney M.
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0: This week at 5, it was The Motors and Airport. At 4, The Rolling Stones and Miss You. At 3, James Galway's and Annie Song. And you've just heard The Smurfs at 2, which meant that John Travolta and Olivia Newton-John were the ones that you want. This week's number 1. That's a top 10 at 10 from 1978 done. And that's a bigger, brighter breakfast show done for Monday. I'm back tomorrow at 7. I'm Big Dave. Thanks for listening. Jeff Webster, he's with you next. Stick with him. Have a great day.
1: 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Rother Radio. We'll be right back.

I think the last time I've spoken to you, it was hot. It was horrid and hot and everything. We're not conditioned for it, are we? And it was just, you know, you'd wake up in the middle of the night and your pillow would be drenched or damp, should I say. So, yeah, it's a lot cooler. Thank God. Thank God for that. Now, this band's been going about 26 years. I'm not joking you now. How's that? But then I have to say, now, what about the Rolling Stones? It's been going since the Stone Age. Here we go. This is one of the hits now. Got Ronan Keating on the way. Stay with Roller Radio.

proud to be local. Baton. Kiberton. 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

0: Whilst we're on the subject of life's a roller coaster, roller coasters, etc., don't forget, sponsored by Flamingoland, which has roller coasters. It's on at 1 p.m. today. Right, what about this? On the 3rd and 4th of July, not too far off this when you think about it. In fact, yeah, it's on the way. This is Rotherham Civic Theatre, a dance production bringing together performers of all ages, a celebration of music, movement, expect colourful staging and all sorts of great dancing, if you know what I'm saying. So, 3rd and 4th of July, Rotherham Civic Theatre. That's at 7 p.m. if you fancy that. Yep, why not?
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0: Midnight at the Oasis, brand new heavens though. That's actually a remake of a song. It was actually done, I can't think the original version, I can't think about it at the moment. Me brain never works at the best of times. So don't forget, the next hour then I'm going to read out a lyric from a song. We'll see how you do with that. And then other things are on. We got at 2 o'clock today, non-stop hits, then the Big Drive Time Show with Wayne. That's on the way too, right across South Yorkshire. It's time for this now.
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2: Katie Price says she's fascinated by how invested people still are in her life, taking the constant media attention as a compliment despite years of tough headlines. After decades in the spotlight and some brutal periods that hit her mental health, she says she's now choosing what she shares.
3: Kate was quite quiet when she was a little girl. She was quite shy.
4: Right, shall I push play?
2: Her new Sky series, Katie Price, Nothing to Hide, promises a raw look at her life in the public eye. It lands on Sky from July 8th. England's win over Panama pulled in a huge audience, a peak of 13.76 million tuned in across ITV and STV as the team sealed the top spot in their group. And music venue bosses are urging the government to hand back VAT taken from the £1 a ticket fund meant for grassroots venues and musicians. They say the scheme has raised £6 million, but more than £1.2 million has gone to the Treasury at a time when small venues are fighting to survive.
1: Get Rother

0: What about Doncaster? Let's talk about Townfield in Doncaster. One of the biggest celebrations in the city, with live music, entertainment, stalls, food and family attractions. 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This goes well every year. So make a note of this. This is Doncaster Pride. Doncaster Pride. 4th of July. It's on. That's Townfield in Doncaster. If you're going, have a great day.
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Hey, I love it. That's Chipmunk and Oops a Daisy. Right, now, if you've just joined me, thank you for supporting and choosing your local radio station. Keep it local, of course, for South Yorkshire is Rother Radio. And I've got me cup of tea. Me cup of tea's turned up, so that's all I need. You never get biscuits around this place, you know. Never, never. It's a scandal, isn't it? We should get in touch with the unions, eh? And all walk out on the strike. That'll do. Right, got the latest weather for South Yorkshire. That's on the way. Stand by for that. Two hits now. We've got Randy Crawford and Maroon 5. Enjoy.

Remember the video to that, you know? It was a very good video too, it really was. I mean, Talking Heads, yeah, good bands. We like them, don't we, me and you? Yeah, why not? The Road to Nowhere, which is me, yeah. No, it's great stuff. Welcome to South Yorkshire's radio station. And don't forget, the next time I speak, I'm going to read out a lyric. And the thing is, well, you know what it is, yeah? You never know. Daniel Merriweather, Red, I love his name.

to be local. Kelham Island, Harthill, Attercliffe. Love local. Love music. 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

0: Sugar Babies, Sugar Babies. Right, now what song is this? I'm in the booth. It's the one across the hall. If you don't answer, I'll just ring it off the wall. Oh, let's change that. I'll just rag it off the wall, you mean. I'm in the phone booth. It's the one across the hall. If you don't answer, I'll ring it off the wall. 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And I'm going to tell you in about 10 minutes from now. What song is it?
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0: Liking the sound of this, you know. The 4th and 5th of July, Yorkshire Bloom Fiesta. This is Graves Park in Sheffield, one of the region's biggest outdoor events, featuring hot air balloons, flying displays, wow, live music, food stalls, and fun fair rides. And the spectacular evening, Balloon Glow, is expected to be one of the highlights of the weekend. So the whole lot sounds fun. It sounds different to me too. That's on the 4th and 5th of July, Yorkshire Balloon Fiesta. Oh yeah, oh yeah, oh yeah. And it's at Graves Park in Sheffield. If you go and enjoy it.
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2: Katie Price says she's fascinated by how invested people still are in her life, taking the constant media attention as a compliment despite years of tough headlines. After decades in the spotlight and some brutal periods that hit her mental health, she says she's now choosing what she shares.
3: Kate was quite quiet when she was a little girl. She was quite shy.
4: Right, shall I push play?
2: Her new Sky series, Katie Price, Nothing to Hide, promises a raw look at her life in the public eye. It lands on Sky from July 8th. England's win over Panama pulled in a huge audience. A peak of 13.76 million tuned in across ITV and STV as the team sealed the top spot in their group. And music venue bosses are urging the government to hand back VAT taken from the £1 a ticket fund meant for grassroots venues and musicians. They say the scheme has raised £6 million, but more than £1.2 million has gone to the Treasury at a time when small venues are fighting to survive.
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0: what song's this? I'm in a phone booth. It's the one across the hall. If you don't answer, I'll just ring it off the wall. Or rag it. Let's rag it off the wall. There we go. What song was it? I'm telling you now, it was massive. It was 1978 when it came out, this song, and it was Blondie. Blondie, Hanging on the Telephone. That was the song. There we go. How's that? We can take it off the screen now. That's another thing on in the afternoon. Don't forget, I'm looking forward to it, actually, because there's some amazing tunes in there. That is number ones at 1 p.m. So if you're doing name, and you'll find out about the songs, find out, you know, how and why. That's later. Stay here if you can.
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4: 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Following last year's hugely popular seaside theme, it's said to be another lively community celebration for all ages. Whiston Summer Gala, Saturday the 4th of July, from 2 till 7pm. Don't miss the highlight of the summer.

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1: When your legs don't work like they used to before, and I can't sweep you off of your feet,

Remember, lad, you know, he writes his own stuff normally, and of course he writes for other artists too. So, double bubble, as you call it, with the hits he sings, he gets the full copyright, the whole lot, brass-wise. Right, what time is it for me? Okay, listen, we've got it underway. Number one's at 1 p.m. Every song we play is a classic. Don't forget, two local radio right across South Yorkshire. We've got DAB transmitters right across the area, so you should be able to pick us up there. Or if you're listening to other things, we're on smart speaker. We're on smart speaker, and you know the usual, enable rather radio. That's all you have to say, enable rather radio. And we're on other means too. We're on the internet. We're on the whole goddamn shebang. Guess what? Right, let's play this, and then we've got the update. Respect. This is a diva.

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baby, I love you. That never fails on the dance floor. Simple as that, with all the rest, with Young Hearts Run Free, Candy Starting, you name it, that does it, that song, Barry White. Welcome to number one, 7 p.m.

0: BLB and Helly Williams. All right, BLB, Helly Williams here at Rutherford Radio. Don't forget, we've got one on the way. I'm going to take you back to 84 when Duran Duran was in the charts. It follows all this.
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4: 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Enjoy live entertainment throughout the day, including a brass band, DJ and a fantastic headline Ed Sheeran tribute band. Following last year's huge popular seaside theme, it's said to be another lively community celebration for all ages. Whiston Summer Gala, Saturday the 4th of July from 2 till 7 p.m. Don't miss the highlight of the summer.

0: I'll tell you who has quite a healthy diet is Madonna, you know. She eats all kinds of fish foods, and she's sushi. Sushi she likes, vegetarian sushi. She's actually into just eating well. But she loves, her favourite snack is popcorn topped with brewer's yeast. What the hell's that on popcorn? Anyway, yeah, it sounds fun.
1: 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The best variety of hits. 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

0: Slightly Hero, reconnaissance officer in Life Guards Regiment of the British Army, eventually reaching the rank of captain. He was in there. He was a part of a NATO peacekeeping force in Kosovo in 1999. So give this guy a big round of applause. He's one of our heroes.
1: Number one's at one. With Flamingoland, Yorkshire's best family day out. 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

0: Calm down, Chapel Row. Now, well, here we go then. So, whilst we're sponsored by Flamingo Land, what about this for an offer? And you can go there. You know it's all there. 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So the whole lot is there. And the family pass is for four people for a full day at the park, right? 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

0: Isn't that a cool radio song? I think so. I think it is. So, don't forget, Rother Radio, then we've got Non-Stop Hits on the way. Non-Stop Hits. And then after that, as we go through the afternoon, we've got Wayne on the Drive Time Show. Believe me, if there's a problem, he's in touch with all the cameras. He can see it all. So, watch out. And so, Wayne with a big South Yorkshire Drive Time Show. All right. Hey, have a great day. Have a fantastic day. I'll speak tomorrow. Look after yourself. Thank you for being there so far.
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0: If you and your dog would like to enter the dog show, entries open at 11 a.m. on the day and include a huge range of categories, from junior handler to puppies and even the waggiest tail. 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

0: cuddle with a furry friend at the petting zoo, or have a groom of one of the ponies. If you and your dog would like to enter the dog show, entries open at 11 a.m. on the day and include a huge range of categories, from junior handler to puppies and even the waggiest tail. 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
1: Andy Burnham is to create a number 10 North if he becomes Prime Minister. The front runner for the Labour leadership says Westminster is fragmented and disjointed and will move swathes of the government operation to Manchester. He says it will be the nerve centre of a rewired Britain. In his first major speech, the Makerfield MP says change is long overdue.
2: We need a new determination to raise living standards of every single person in this land. And we must accept that to do that, to fix the economy and the country, we need to change politics, and we need to do it now.
1: Five people have been killed following a shooting in northern Germany. Police say two people, one of whom is a suspect, have been arrested at a youth centre in Stade. One in 10 children in England have been referred to mental health services in the past year. That equates to more than a million children, double the number in 2018 to 2019, with anxiety being the main reason. British American Tobacco is to cut 9,000 jobs worldwide as smokers switch to vapes. The tobacco giant, which makes Lucky Strike and Dunhill cigarettes, is shedding 5,500 roles and outsourcing 3,500 more. Manchester City have confirmed Enzo Maresca as their new manager. The former Chelsea boss takes over from Pep Guardiola, who quit the club in May after a decade in charge. The Prince of Wales has shared cherished memories of his grandmother, the late Queen, revealing how she inspired his love of tea time. William has recorded his personal recollections for the digital memorial in honour of Queen Elizabeth II.
3: To this day, she's given me a love of tea time that I never knew I needed. Watching her ride her horses in the Great Park, even well into her later years, showed a side of Granny the world didn't often see. Off duty, relaxed, and utterly at home. These moments with my grandmother are ones I'll always hold dear.
1: And New Zealand have crushed England by 160 runs to win the series. That's the latest from Radio News Hub. I'm David Hall.
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5: Enzo Maresca has been appointed as the new manager of Manchester City. The Italian signed a three-year deal and succeeds Pep Guardiola, who stepped down at the end of last season. Brazil and Japan go head-to-head for a place in the last 16 at the World Cup later. Germany are also in action against Paraguay. Well, the tournament is continuing without Scotland following their early exit at the group stage, which has also led to Steve Clarke resigning. SFA Chief Executive Ian Maxwell says the recruitment process starts now.
6: Football's a very, very small world. Waking up this morning, a few messages from people that are interested in the job. I think we're a really attractive job for the right manager. You know, we've got a Euro that we're hosting in 2028 to look forward to. There's been a lot of success over the last few years, and we need to make sure that we appoint someone that can improve on that.
5: England have lost the Test series against New Zealand. The tourists won by 160 runs at Trent Bridge to take the series 2-1. And on day one of Wimbledon, leading players have called off their media protests over a prize money row.
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8: It's not looking too bad on the region's roads at the moment. Just a reminder that Attercliffe Road remains closed between Worksop Road and Staniforth Road. It's closed through until November. There is a signed diversion in operation. If you do spot anything else, though, when it's safe and legal, give our Jambusters team a call.
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1: A heavy spell of rain this evening will move into the northwest with brisk winds. It'll be drier elsewhere with clear spells and a fresh night for many, with a low of 13 degrees Celsius.
0: Rather Now, kicking off another hour of the best variety of hits across Rotherham and Sheffield.

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Thurcroft, Orton, Wales. Love local. Love music. This is Rother Radio.

Elton John, Dua Lipa, Cold Heart, Rother Radio. Monday afternoon, great to have your company today. Oh, isn't it nice? Isn't it cooler? I'll tell you what, I was struggling last week. So, no, I like it warm as well. I really do like the heat. But yet, last week it was a little bit too warm, weren't it? Just a bit too warm. And it's that different kind of heat, isn't it? When you go to Spain or you go to Egypt, Turkey, even Florida, you've got that dry heat. But the humidity is just all off here, isn't it? It's just wrong. And that heat really did stick to you, didn't it? Anyway, much nicer day today. Hopefully you managed.

Hello to Ian, who is a first-time listener, by the way, he says. Yeah. Hi, Ian. He's listening in the office at work at the moment. Thanks, Ian, for getting in touch. Linda in Rotherham, hi to you as well. Linda's not a new listener. Linda, she listens all the time. She follows me around. But you know, I'll give you a clap anyway, Linda. Here we go. Hi, Linda. I don't want you feeling left out. Anyway, details about a new heatwave that could be appearing soon and how you can control the playlist for your Monday afternoon just after 5 o'clock today on the way on your Love Local Love Music station on DAB across South Yorkshire. We are Rother Radio with Angel City taking us back to the early noughties. Love Me Right continues, your big drive home across South Yorkshire.

0: It's Rather Radio, Angel City, Love Me Right. Rather Radio, right on the way for you very soon. We'll take a check on the roads. And Alex Warren's song as well, Fever Dream, on the way next.
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3: 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If you and your dog would like to enter the dog show, entries open at 11 a.m. on the day and include a huge range of categories, from junior handler to puppies and even the waggiest tail. Entry forms can be collected from the centre, the pavilion, or the Brinsworth Parish Council website. The centre's cafe and bar will be open all day long with various food and drink vendors. 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
6: It's not looking too bad on the region's roads at the moment. Just a reminder that Attercliffe Road remains closed between Worksop Road and Staniforth Road. It's closed through until November. There is a signed diversion in operation. If you do spot anything else, though, when it's safe and legal, give our Jambusters team a call.
7: 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Stuck in traffic? Call our Jambusters hotline on 01709 257 175. 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

0: It's Alex Warren and Fever Dream here on Rother Radio. It's your big drive home for a Monday, the start of a brand new week. A little bit cooler than it has been as well. Details very soon about a brand new heatwave that could be just around the corner, and it could even be warmer than the last one. That's all on the way very soon. But right now on DAB, digital radio, online, on your smart speaker, and your free to download app. Let's get the latest national headlines at 4:30.
1: Andy Burnham is planning to create a number 10 North if he becomes Prime Minister. The front runner for the Labour leadership says Westminster is fragmented and disjointed and will move swathes of the government operation to Manchester. Five people have been killed following a shooting in northern Germany. It happened at a youth centre in Stade. 1 in 10 children in England have been referred to mental health services in the past year. More than 1 million cite anxiety as the main reason. And Manchester City have confirmed Enzo Maresca as their new manager.
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3: Tributes are being paid to Dame Penelope Keith, the much-loved star of The Good Life and To the Manor Born, who's died aged 86. Her family say she passed away peacefully at home in Surrey. Keith became one of Britain's most iconic sitcom performers, delighting audiences as snobbish neighbour Margot Leadbetter and the aristocratic Audrey Forbes Hamilton. A towering figure in British comedy, she leaves behind characters that helped define an era of television. Jeremy Clarkson is staying on as host of Who Wants to Be a Millionaire and its new spin-off, Millionaire Hot Seat, with 35 more episodes on the way. It follows Clarkson revealing an early caught but aggressive prostate cancer on Clarkson's farm. He's since told the Sunday Times a recent PSA test shows no sign of cancer and he's now in remission. And James Norton says taking on Hamlet will be pretty terrifying as he signs up for a new West End production next autumn. The Happy Valley and House of Dragons star will lead director Thomas Ostermeyer's first English language Shakespeare.
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0: Dry overnight, sunny spells tomorrow. By Sean Kingston.
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0: It said cheering and happier on your Monday afternoon from Rother Radio. Right, so after last week's unbelievably hot temperatures, we've got a lovely week ahead. Temperatures around the low to mid-20s for the majority of us, so it's going to be near a normal for this time of year. We could see a few heavy thundery showers by tomorrow as well, especially further north and west. But looking ahead to the weekend, the heat starts to build again. Some parts of England could be nudging 30 degrees by Sunday. Yeah, I know. I can see the face now. Oh, not again. Everywhere it's sold out of fans. People going out buying air conditioning. Well, there's even chance of another heat wave. Now, a few models, we've had a look at this, a few models have actually shown that possibly from July the 9th, we could be looking at another heat wave. Now, this is a long way off. I must stress this, I'm not scaremongering. It's a long way off and it could change. And the models could change a few days either way. It could be later or it could be earlier. But at the moment, the models are showing from around July the 10th, July 9th, give or take a day, we could be up towards 40 degrees again, if not topping 40 degrees. In fact, some of the models for South Yorkshire are showing 41 degrees on July the 10th at the moment. So it's one to watch. We'll keep you updated on that because, of course, it's... an unbelievably warm temperature, that, isn't it? And, of course, Europe suffering in the midst of the heat wave that we've had, that El Nino has now swept across Europe. And firefighters in places like Berlin were spraying pedestrians with water cannons to cool them down. Not directly, you know, they were... People were like Skittles across the floor. They were spraying it up into the air, so it was falling like rain, just to cool them down, because temperatures hit 41.3 degrees, I think it was. So, yes. Anyway, we'll keep an eye on it for you. It's not expected to be quite as humid or intense anyway, at least for the next kind of week and a half or so. So we've got a little while yet to recover. Right, on the way, we'll take a check of the roads and Jesse J to play next as well.
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5: Sunshine, music and family fun. It's all happening at the Whiston Summer Gala. 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Enjoy live entertainment throughout the day, including a brass band, DJ and a fantastic headline Ed Sheeran tribute band. Following last year's hugely popular seaside theme, it's said to be another lively community celebration for all ages. Whiston Summer Gala, Saturday the 4th of July, from 2 till 7pm. Don't miss the highlight of the summer.
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0: Netherthorpe Road's looking busy from the University Square roundabout down to Shalesmore. Also busy on the Sheffield Parkway. This is from the Arbuthnot turnoff down to the junction with Derry Dooley Way. Also a reminder that Atticliffe Road remains closed between Worksop Road and Staniforth Road. That's closed through until November. There is a signed diversion in operation for you there. Some slow moving traffic along the Mosborough Parkway as well. This is along the A57 from the Sheffield Parkway through to the Kyleslie Hill roundabout. Rotherham Gateway, that's busy as well from the Catcliffe turnoff down to the Catcliffe roundabout. Whiston Crossroads, that's looking fairly sluggish as well. Old Walk Lane, slow moving traffic there down towards the Mushroom roundabout. And in Doncaster, we've got some slow moving traffic on York Road at the moment. This is past the Downham Retail Park and also the A1M as well, heading southbound from junction 37. That's the Barnsley Road turnoff at Mar, down to junction 36 for the Wormsworth turnoff at the moment. If you do spot anything else though, when it's safe and legal, give our Jambusters team a call.
6: 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Stuck in traffic? 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

Zara Larson and Lush Live here on Rother Radio. It's your big drive home for a Monday. If you saw a police cordon in place at the subway at St Anne's roundabout, this is the one that leads you through to the big Tesco. Well, police have now released a statement for this, and they say that the cordon was in place after a man had been attacked by a group of people who stole a quantity of cash from him. So that was a man attacked. This is close to the Tesco Extra supermarket near Drummond Street, the subway that goes under the St Anne's roundabout there. A group of people attacked a man and stole cash from him, so the police have got cordon in place around there at the moment. So if you do see them, that is why. Just to give you an update on the man as well, he's been taken to hospital for treatments, and the injuries are not thought to be life-threatening. So those are the statements coming out of South Yorkshire Police this evening for that cordon down at St Anne's roundabouts, which seems to be a regular occurrence, doesn't it? I think it happened, was it about 6 months ago as well? I think in the same area, if memory serves me correct.

Olivia Newton-John and Physical on your big drive home for a Monday. Now, your Drive Time Anthems returns just after 5 o'clock, where you get to control the playlist. Yes, you control the music. We play them back to back. But who are we going to choose today? Who is going to be the lucky chosen one? Well, we're going to find out very soon, just after five here on Rother Radio. We'll get your latest sports update for you as well in just a little bit after we do one of the biggest selling singles of 1985. It was the biggest selling single of 1981.

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1: Andy Burnham is to expand his office to Manchester if he becomes Prime Minister. The Makerfield MP has given his first major speech as he heads towards winning the Labour leadership race and becoming PM.
2: Westminster hasn't been working for people, and it hasn't been working for a very long time. In fact, it is broken. And as a result, the country isn't where it should be. It is stuck in a rut, and clearly we can't go on like this.
1: Conservative leader Kemi Badenoch says Burnham needs to put an end to what she calls a summer of chaos.
3: Mr. Burnham is clearly desperate to be in charge. But Prime Minister is not a ceremonial position. He doesn't have a plan beyond telling mayors to go and sort it out. This is not good enough.
1: Former Conservative MP Craig Williams has pleaded guilty to cheating at gambling by placing bets on the date of the 2024 general election. The 41-year-old was an aide to the then Prime Minister Rishi Sunak before the election was called. The US Supreme Court has rejected Donald Trump's appeal in the E. Jean Carroll sexual abuse case. The president had argued the judge in the original civil case had allowed evidence to be presented that affected how the jury viewed him, but a federal appeals court has ruled a new trial was not warranted. 1 in 10 children in England have been referred to mental health services in the past year. That equates to more than 1 million children, double the number in 2018, with anxiety being the main reason. Children's Commissioner Dame Rachel D'Souza says increasing numbers face long waits for support.
4: We actually need to prioritise children in that mental health strategy. If we sort out this generation and help them get back on track and invest in them as part of this strategy, then it's going to benefit their whole life ahead.
1: An actress, Penelope Keith, famed for her roles in the sitcoms The Good Life and To the Manor Born, has died at the age of 86. She'd been suffering from cancer. That's the latest from Radio News Hub. I'm David Hall.
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7: Enzo Maresca has been appointed as the new manager of Manchester City. The Italian signed a 3-year deal and succeeds Pep Guardiola, who stepped down at the end of last season. Brazil and Japan go head-to-head for a place in the last 16 at the World Cup later. Germany are also in action against Paraguay. Well, the tournament is continuing without Scotland following their early exit at the group stage, which has also led to Steve Clarke resigning. SFA Chief Executive Ian Maxwell says the recruitment process starts now.
8: Football's a very, very small world. Waking up this morning to a few messages from people that are interested in the job. I think we're a really attractive job for the right manager. You know, we've got a Euro that we're hosting in 2028 to look forward to. There's been a lot of success over the last few years, and we need to make sure that we appoint someone that can improve on that.
7: England have lost the Test series against New Zealand. The tourists won by 160 runs at Trent Bridge to take the series 2-1. And on day one of Wimbledon, leading players have called off their media protests over a prize money row.
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10: Netherthall Road's looking busy from the University Square roundabout down to Shalesmore. Also busy on the Sheffield Parkway. This is from the Arbuthnot turnoff down to the junction with Derry Dooley Way. Also a reminder that Attercliffe Road remains closed between Worksop Road and Staniforth Road. That's closed through until November. There is a signed diversion in operation for you there. Some slow moving traffic along the Mosborough Parkway as well. This is along the A57 from the Sheffield Parkway through to the Kyleslea roundabout. Rotherham Gateway, that's busy as well from the Cacliff turnoff down to the Cacliff roundabout. Whiston Crossroads, that's looking fairly sluggish as well. Old Walk Lane, slow moving traffic there down towards the Mushroom roundabout. And in Doncaster, we've got some slow moving traffic on York Road at the moment. This is past the Danham Retail Park and also the A1M as well, heading southbound from Junction 37. That's the Barnsley Road turnoff at Mar down to Junction 36 for the Wormsworth turnoff at the moment. If you do spot anything else though, when it's safe and legal, give our Jam Busters team a call.
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10: Cloudy overnight with the chance of some rain. Lows down to around 11 degrees Celsius. Tomorrow cloudy to start, then brightening up in the afternoon with some showers. Highs of 22. Right now, it's the same 22. You're high in Ferrum and Walkley, and it's also the same here at Rother Radio. So welcome along then, your big drive home on a Monday. Hello to Ian, who is in Shire Green. Hi Ian, thank you for choosing your three songs today. Let's kick things off with Santana and Smooth.
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that and Shine on Mother Radio. Hello to Ian in Shire Green, who is chilling out listening to the radio. You have chosen these three songs, playing them specially for you this afternoon. Thanks for sharing them. Matthew Wilder, Break My Stride, taking us back to 1980.

It's your Drive Time Anthems, chosen by Ian in Shire Green today. Matthew Wilder, Break My Stride from 1984. What else did we have in there? Well, Take That and Shine, they were in the middle, and we kicked it all off with Santana and Smooth. So in that order as well. Hopefully, Ian, in Shire Green, hopefully you enjoyed them as much as we did today. Having a bit of a dance around. I mean, a bit of a boogie to those. We'll do it all over again tomorrow on your big drive home just after 5 o'clock. What are you going to do? WhatsApp me, text me, phone me, however you want to get in touch. And we could be doing your three songs tomorrow. Let's do this. Bit of feel good for your Monday on your drive home across South Yorkshire. S Club 7, bring it all back. It's your big drive home. Welcome.

0: Monday evening. S Club 7 and Bring It All Back. Not heard that for ages. Rather Radio's Big Drive home on a Monday. Inner City to play. We'll get a song on from Wham as well in just a bit, and we'll take a check on the roads for you next.
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0: Netherthall Road's looking busy from the University Square roundabout down to Shalesmore. Also busy on the Sheffield Parkway. This is from the Arbuthnot turnoff down to the junction with Derry Dooley Way. Also a reminder that Atticliffe Road remains closed between Worksop Road and Staniforth Road. That's closed through until November. There is a signed diversion in operation for you there. Some slow moving traffic along the Mosborough Parkway as well. This is along the A57 from the Sheffield Parkway through to the Kyleslie Hill roundabout. Rotherham Gateway, that's busy as well from the Cancliffe turnoff down to the Cancliffe roundabout. Whiston Crossroads, that's looking fairly sluggish as well. Oldwark Lane, slow moving traffic there down towards the Mushroom roundabout. And in Doncaster, we've got some slow moving traffic on York Road at the moment. This is past the Downham Retail Park and also the A1M as well, heading southbound from junction 37. That's the Barnsley Road turnoff at Mar down to junction 36 for the Wormsworth turnoff at the moment. If you do spot anything else though, when it's safe and legal, give our Jambusters team a call.
10: 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Stuck in traffic? 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

It's Wham! And I'm your man on your big drive home, keeping you company Monday to Friday. We'll do all the roads and everything else as well. We'll keep you up to date with the public transport, all that kind of stuff. Right. It's, of course, your Monday. And we've just had the heat wave. However, with more heat to come this weekend and the weekend after, which could top the previous heat wave that we've just had. Could be another record breaker, but we'll keep an eye on that. If you are heading up into North Yorkshire, well, we've got half price Flamingoland Resort passes for the family right now, where you'll be able to enjoy a full day of thrills and adventure with incredible roller coasters, family rides, and a zoo packed with amazing animals from around the world. Now, this family pass admits four people for a full day at the park. And the best part is, it's just £97. That's half price compared to the standard family ticket. Now, I know times are tight at the moment. I won't lie, times are tight for everybody, aren't they? Bills keep going up, taxes keep going up, wages don't keep going up. So, £97, half price, it's better, isn't it? It's still a lot of money, but it's much better. So if you fancy a day out with the family, make sure you head to our website, rotherradio.co.uk. 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You don't even have to have, like, two adults, two children. You know, most places, they say, oh, it's got to be, like, you know, two adults, two children, or one adult, three children. And they put a limit on it. There's no limit on this. You could have four adults. Yeah, so four young adolescent people could go in their early 20s or 30s. So it could be any number of people. The valid right through until November as well, so you can visit whenever it suits you. 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
1: Andy Burnham will move power to the north if he becomes Prime Minister. He says Westminster is broken and he'll move swathes of the government machine to Manchester. Former Conservative MP Craig Williams has pleaded guilty to cheating at gambling. The 41-year-old placed bets on the date of the 2024 general election when he was an aide to the then Prime Minister Rishi Sunak. More than 1 million children in England have been referred to mental health services in the past year, with the majority seeking help for anxiety. And tributes are being paid to actress Penelope Keith, who's died aged 86.
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3: Tributes are being paid to Dame Penelope Keith, the much-loved star of The Good Life, and to the man born, who's died aged 86. Her family say she passed away peacefully at home in Surrey. Keith became one of Britain's most iconic sitcom performers, delighting audiences as snobbish neighbour Margot Leadbetter and the aristocratic Audrey Forbes Hamilton. A towering figure in British comedy, she leaves behind characters that helped define an era of television. Jeremy Clarkson is staying on as host of Who Wants to Be a Millionaire and its new spin-off, Millionaire Hot Seat, with 35 more episodes on the way. It follows Clarkson revealing an early caught but aggressive prostate cancer on Clarkson's farm. He's since told the Sunday Times a recent PSA test shows no sign of cancer and he's now in remission. And James Norton says taking on Hamlet will be pretty terrifying as he signs up for a new West End production next autumn. The Happy Valley and House of Dragons star will lead to director Thomas Ostermeyer's first English language Shakespeare.
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0: Dry overnight, sunny spells tomorrow. It's Rother Radio, Monday's drive home. Did anyone watch the England game at the weekend? Did anybody else think it were a bit flat? You know what I mean, don't you? It were a bit... Oh, I don't know. It were a bit boring, weren't it? Like, no special about it. They've got to really up the game, haven't they? If we need to get through this.

0: It's Mario and Let Me Love You on Mother Radio's Big Drive Home across South Yorkshire. Some difficulties on the Supertram network this evening. There are some cancellations expected. We'll do the full roundup next for you.
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7: 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Don't miss the highlight of the summer.
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0: Taking a check on the roads across South Yorkshire for you. Well, Neverthorpe Road in Sheffield looks fairly busy. This is as you're heading down from the University Square roundabout down towards Shalesmore. Got some slow moving traffic in Rotherham as well. This is on Oldwark Lane as you're heading down towards the Mushroom roundabout. Also Fitzwilliam Road towards the Mushroom roundabout, looking busy there as well. Also Hemingthorpe Valley Road as well. That's looking busy on the approach too. Doncaster Road on the outbound towards Bagnall Lane. Slow moving traffic there. There is some roadworks which is slowing things down a tad this evening. Taylor's Lane as well through the Barber Hall Industrial Estate. Mangham Road, that's also looking fairly busy too. Over in Doncaster, we've got some slow moving traffic on Church Way. This is as you're heading down to the Markets roundabout. St. George's Bridge as well. That's queuing from the the roundabout, all the way down to the St Mary's roundabout at York Road for the Dunham Retail Park, so watch out for that one this evening. Motorway network's not looking too bad for you, to be honest, across the region. However, if you are catching the public transport, we do have some cancellations on the yellow route this evening. This is due to driver availability, which they are finding hard to resolve at the moment. So the 1743, which is now from Middlewood to Cathedral, is cancelled. The 2122 Cathedral to Meadowhall service is cancelled. The 2150 Meadowhall to Middlewood has been cancelled. The 2232 Middlewood to Meadowhall, and the 2320 Meadowhall to Middlewood has also been cancelled. And your last service of the night as well, 2 minutes past midnight from Middlewood, which terminates at Cricketing Road at 12:30 usually, that has also been cancelled. So if you're going out to catch one of those last trams, then unfortunately that will not be running. Do check with the operator before you travel. But the yellow route service this evening, of course, having difficulty due to driver availability. If you do spot anything else when it's safe and legal, give our Jambusters team a call.
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7: Now, Love Local.

Mariah Carey and Dream Lover on the home of Big Dave at breakfast. He's back when you wake in the morning. It's the home of the top 10 at 10 as well. 10 songs from a particular year, but what year is it going to take you back to? Well, this morning he took you back to the year of 1978. Great songs back in 1978 as well, including the Smurfs song, yes, it was for Abraham, in at number two. And in at number one back in 1978, yes, it was the biggest the musical of all time. It was Grease. Yes, John Travolta and Olivia Newton-John. You're the One That I Want was in at the top spot. But what year is it going to take you back to tomorrow? Well, we'll find out just after 10 through your workday here at Rother Radio.

Carly Rae Jepsen, Call Me Maybe, here on Rother Radio. Latest news on the way for you at 6 o'clock. We'll get your latest sports update as well. Don't forget, we're going to do your song we don't play on radio anymore. That's coming up just before 7. Right now, Years and Years, this is Kick.

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1: Andy Burnham is to create a number 10 North if he becomes Prime Minister. The front runner for the Labour leadership says Westminster is fragmented and disjointed and will move swathes of the government machine to Manchester. He says it will be the nerve centre of a rewired Britain. In his first major speech, the Makerfield MP says change is long overdue.
2: We need a new determination to raise living standards of every single person in this land. And we must accept that to do that, to fix the economy and the country, we need to change politics, and we need to do it now.
1: Mr. Burnham came under fire, though, after refusing to answer journalists' questions at the end of his speech. Next, six people have now been confirmed dead after a shooting at a youth welfare centre in northern Germany. The suspected shooter has been arrested in Stade, just west of Hamburg. Police say a motive is not immediately clear. The number of children being referred to mental health services in England is on the up. More than a million, double the number in 2018, are seeking help with anxiety being the main reason. The Prince of Wales has spoken of the cherished moments he shared with his grandmother, the late Queen. William has recorded his personal recollections for the digital memorial in honour of Elizabeth II.
3: To this day, she's given me a love of tea time that I never knew I needed. Watching her ride her horses in the Great Park, even well into her later years, showed a side of Granny the world didn't often see. Off duty, relaxed, and utterly at home. These moments with my grandmother are ones I'll always hold dear.
1: Tennis and British number one Cameron Norrie is out of Wimbledon. He lost to Michael Zheng, who's currently ranked 144th in the world. Meanwhile, Jack Draper has withdrawn from the tournament after suffering a reoccurrence of his arm injury. And Manchester City have confirmed Enzo Maresca as their new manager. The former Chelsea boss takes over from Pep Guardiola. That's the latest from Radio News Hub. I'm David Hall.
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6: Enzo Maresca has been appointed as the new manager of Manchester City. The Italian signed a three-year deal and succeeds Pep Guardiola, who stepped down at the end of last season. Brazil and Japan go head-to-head for a place in the last 16 at the World Cup later. Germany are also in action against Paraguay. Well, the tournament is continuing without Scotland following their early exit at the group stage, which has also led to Steve Clarke resigning. SFA Chief Executive Ian Maxwell says the recruitment process starts now.
7: Football's a very, very small world. Waking up this morning, a few messages from people that are interested in the job. I think we're a really attractive job for the right manager. You know, we've got a Euro that we're hosting in 2028 to look forward to. There's been a lot of success over the last few years, and we need to make sure that we appoint someone that can improve on that.
6: England have lost the Test series against New Zealand. The tourists won by 160 runs at Trent Bridge to take the series 2-1. And on day one of Wimbledon, leading players have called off their media protests over a prize money row.
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9: Taking a check on the roads across South Yorkshire for you. Well, Neverthorpe Road in Sheffield looks fairly busy. This is as you're heading down from the University Square roundabout down towards Shalesmore. Got some slow moving traffic in Rotherham as well. This is on Oddwalk Lane as you're heading down towards the Mushroom roundabout. Also Fitzwilliam Road towards the Mushroom roundabout looking busy there as well. Also Hemingthorpe Valley Road as well. That's looking busy on the approach too. Doncaster Road on the outbound towards Magna Lane. Slow moving traffic there. There is some roadworks which is slowing things down a tad this evening. Taylor's Lane as well through the Barber Hall Industrial Estate. Mangham Road, that's also looking fairly busy too. Over in Doncaster, we've got some slow moving traffic on Church Way. This is as you're heading down to the Markets roundabout. St George's Bridge as well. That's queuing from the roundabout all the way down to the St Mary's roundabout at York Road for the Danham Retail Park. So watch out for that one this evening. Motorway networks not looking too bad for you, to be honest. Across the region. However, if you are catching the public transport, we do have some cancellations on the yellow route this evening. This is due to driver availability, which they are finding hard to resolve at the moment. So the 1743, which is now from Middlewood to Cathedral, is cancelled. The 2122 Cathedral to Meadowhall service is cancelled. The 2150 Meadowhall to Middlewood has been cancelled. The 2232 Middlewood to Meadowhall and the 2320 Meadowhall to Middlewood has also been cancelled. And your last service of the night as well, 2 minutes past midnight from Middlewood, which terminates at Cricket Inn Road at 9:30 usually, that has also been cancelled. So if you're going out to catch one of those last trams, then unfortunately that will not be running. Do check with the operator before you travel. But the yellow route service this evening, of course, having difficulty due to driver availability. If you do spot anything else when it's safe and legal, give our Jambusters team a call.
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9: Cloudy overnight with the chance of some rain around, lows down to around 11 degrees Celsius. Tomorrow, cloudy to start and then brightening up in the afternoon with some showers around. Highs of 22. Right now, 22 is also your high in Shirecliffe and Dalton, and it's also the same here at Rother Radio. So just gone 6:05 then, Monday afternoon. My name is Wayne. I'm keeping you company through until 7 with your Summer Don't Play on Radio Anymore. Well, that's coming up just before 7. One Direction to come and the Sugar Babes after Dario G.
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One Direction, You and I. Do you know, whilst the weather's cooled down a little bit now, and you can go outside without burning yourself too much, because I've got really bad sunburn on my neck. I just burn so easily. And I was doing so well, and then I went out. I thought, oh, it's a little bit cooler. I didn't think the sun was that strong, but it is. It still is very strong, even though it doesn't feel it because of the breeze. I've got to put the lotion, the after sun, on my neck, because it's just so painful. It's like red raw. But I'm going to be talking about the favourite places to go for a walk whilst the weather is nice. Do you have a favourite local place where you go out walking? Let me know on the WhatsApp this afternoon, 01709 257175, and we'll reveal some of the nicest places, some of the best places where you go out walking very soon.

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Rawmarsh, Crooks, Swinton. Love local. Love music. 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

0: All Rise, South Yorkshire's Rother Radio. A up, you're eight. Right, do you know what weather's a bit cooler? Some of you might be off out walking. Text me the best places to walk. Where do you go out walking? 01709 257175. Let's share some of the nicest places to go walking. So we've got Clifton Park, got Rother Valley Country Park. What else do we have? We've got Wentworth in there as well. Elsicker Park. Do you know, I've never been to Elsicker Park. Thank you for suggesting that. I've never been to Elsicker Park. Wasborough Mill. Now, I've heard Wasborough Mill is very nice. It's on the way to Barnsley. I've driven through Wasborough Mill quite a few times. I've seen where you park your car and everything. On that wiggly bit, you know when you go through Wasborough Village? You go down that wiggly bit, don't you? And you've got the river down there. But yeah, Wasborough Mill. I've heard that's very nice. Might take a trip there. And Langold Country Park. Do you know what? I've not been to Langold Country Park for ages. It's got to be about 10, 15 years since I last went to Langold Country Park. Again, very nice. Where else is there? Where else can we go for a nice walk? What's happening this afternoon? 01709 257 175. And whilst you're at it as well, what's the best ice cream in South Yorkshire? Is there somewhere worth driving for a cone? What do you have at all? Do you have like a Magnum? Or is it going to be a proper Mr. Whippy? It's got to be a proper Mr. Whippy, 99 flake in there and all. Let me know. Where's your best ice cream? Where do you go for that walk as well? Share them out, because I might use some of these myself. And hopefully other people will use some of these too. Use them or lose them. All that kind of stuff. 01709 257 175 on the text today.
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11: Attercliffe Road in Sheffield remains closed between Worksop Road and Staniforth Road. It's closed through until November and there is a signed diversion in operation for you there. On the public transport, South Yorkshire Super Tram are having issues on the Yellow Route service this evening due to driver availability. The following services are cancelled: the 21:22 Cathedral to Meadowhall, the 10 to 10 from Meadowhall, the 32 minutes past 10 from Middlewood, the 20 past 11 from Meadowhall, and the 2 minutes past midnight from Middlewood, terminating at Cricket Inn Road at 12:30 are currently cancelled. 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

0: Airy and Shackles, Rather Radio, Monday afternoon. So we're talking about the best places to walk at the moment, because we've got some of the best countryside in the country right on our doorstep. Whether it's a gentle stroll around a reservoir or a hike across the peaks, where would you send someone who's never been before? That's a good way of putting it, isn't it? Well, Julian Woff says Ully Country Park. Perfect for a nice evening stroll. Dave in Maltby recommends Thriber Country Park, especially around the lake. Sarah in Kimberworth says that she loves walking around Clifton Park with the grandchildren. Clifton Park, you can't beat it, can you? Clifton Park, you always come back to Clifton Park. Mark in Bramley says Wentworth Village and Wentworth Castle Gardens. That sounds nice, doesn't it? Emma in Swinton, you see, do you know what, Mark? You've opened a can of worms now, because we were just thinking about parks, but you've said Wentworth Village, which is really nice for a stroll around. So it doesn't even have to be a park, does it? You could just stroll around the Wentworth Village. Emma in Swinton says Rother Valley Country Park. Where else have we got? Tom in Dore says Lady Bower Reservoir. Stunning, whatever the weather, he says. Do you know what, actually, Tom? I'm not sure whether you can still see the old church spire when the water level dips down, or did they remove it? Because I know lots of people were swimming out, weren't they, to see if they could get to it, and it was, of course, endangering life. So I heard they'd removed it, but I'm not sure whether you can still see it or not when the water level dips. Let me know if you can. Lisa in Eckersall recommends Eckersall Woods. For a peaceful escape, it says here. Ryan in Hillsborough loves Forge Dam. I've never been to... Have I been to Forge Dam? Where is Forge Dam? Is that up... where is Forge Dam? Is that the one where you go up to... where am I talking about now? Is that the one in Upperthorpe, Forge Dam? That park there? I can't remember. Does it have a... It has a little bit of a cafe, doesn't it? I can't remember. Is that Forge Dam? If not, what's the one in Upperthorpe that has a cafe? Hannah in Crosspool says Stanage Edge. Best views in the area. And you know what? Stanage Edge. Amazing place. It really is. Ben in Lodge Moor says Redmire's Reservoir. Redmire's Reservoir. And you know what? That is great on a summer's evening, isn't it? Keep them coming then. Best places to go for a stroll whilst the weather's nice. I've got some good suggestions here, I will be honest. Right, let's do the latest showbiz news in just a second. But right now on DAB, digital radio, online, on your smart speaker, and your free to download app. Let's get the latest headlines from across the UK at 6:30.
1: Andy Burnham is to shift power to the north if he becomes Prime Minister. Parts of the government machine will relocate to Manchester, which he says will be the nerve centre of a rewired Britain. Six people have now been confirmed dead after a shooting at a youth welfare centre in northern Germany. The number of children being referred to mental health services in England is on the up. More than 1 million are seeking help, mainly for anxiety. Tennis and British number one Cameron Norrie is out of Wimbledon after losing to Michael Zhang.
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3: Tributes are being paid to Dame Penelope Keith, the much-loved star of The Good Life and To the Manor Born, who's died aged 86. Her family say she passed away peacefully at home in Surrey. Keith became one of Britain's most iconic sitcom performers, delighting audiences as snobbish neighbour Margot Leadbetter and the aristocratic Audrey Forbes Hamilton. A towering figure in British comedy, she leaves behind characters that helped define an era of television. Jeremy Clarkson is staying on as host of Who Wants to Be a Millionaire and its new spin-off, Millionaire Hot Seat, with 35 more episodes on the way. It follows Clarkson revealing an early caught but aggressive prostate cancer on Clarkson's farm. He's since told the Sunday Times a recent PSA test shows no sign of cancer and he's now in remission. And James Norton says taking on Hamlet will be pretty terrifying as he signs up for a new West End production next autumn. The Happy Valley and House of Dragons star will lead director Thomas Ostermeyer's first English language Shakespeare.
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0: Dry overnight, sunny spells tomorrow. 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Can't believe it. Where's the time gone? Where's it gone?

0: Something and Breakfast at Tiffany's. I wonder when they were creating the name, if they just said Deep Blue, what should we call the band? Deep Blue Something. And somebody said, do you know what? That is amazing. Deep Blue Something. Let's go with that. It's Breakfast at Tiffany's here on Rother Radio. It's your Monday's big drive home with your Summer Don't Play Out Radio anymore. Coming up just before 7 o'clock. Issues on the Supertram network as well. If you're catching the public transport this evening, we'll get your full roundup of those service cancellations for you very soon. And if I was to do this, if I was to go like this, any idea what it might be? It's a song from Queen. That's your clue. It's on the way next.
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0: Attercliffe Road in Sheffield remains closed between Worksop Road and Staniforth Road. It's closed through until November and there is a signed diversion in operation for you there. On the public transport, South Yorkshire Supertram are having issues on the Yellow Route service this evening due to driver availability. The following services are cancelled. the 21-22 Cathedral to Meadowhall, the 10-10 from Meadowhall, the 32 minutes past 10 from Middlewood, the 20 past 11 from Meadowhall, and the 2 minutes past midnight from Middlewood, terminating at Cricket Inn Road at 12:30 are currently cancelled. 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

It's Queen, We Will Rock You on Monday's Big Drive Home from Rother Radio. We're talking about local walks that you can go on. What do you recommend? Do share them out. It'd be great to hear where you like to go on your walk, and we'll read some of them out, and hopefully we'll get more people using these places as well. Hello to Ian in Sheffield, who says that he likes walking up near Blackburn Dyke, and then you can branch off onto the old railway line up to Ecclesfield near Morrison's, and then, or you can go up to Smithy Wood. I think I've been on that one, actually. It's quite a nice walk, that, to be honest. Hello to Linda in Rotherham. Linda says that she used to have a two-berth, 30-foot static caravan in Skeggy. She loved walking on the beach, done the beach. She loved walking on the beach when it was out of season. There you go. Nice and quiet, isn't it, Linda? I once wore a cycling vest top and it was a cloudy day. My back was badly burned by the breeze. You know, that is true. You get the reflection, don't you, of the sun off the sea, and the breeze makes it feel cool, but actually it's burning you. You get that kind of sea burn, don't you? You don't call it sunburn, it's sea burn when you're at sea or near the water. But yeah, absolutely, the sun and the sea can be deadly, which is why if you see fishermen, they've all got a very nice tan from being out on the boats, because they get the sea burn. Hello to Hannah in Baton, who recommends Monsall Trail. I'll tell you what, Monsall Trail, beautiful trail. I've been on some of that. I haven't done it all, Hannah, but I've done some of it. It's a beautiful trail. Monsall Head as well is absolutely beautiful, Monsall Head. Paul in Mexborough says he loves Langold Country Park. Jenny in Woodhouse says the Longshore Estate. Not sure where that is, actually. Longshore Estate. Anybody know where that is? Let me know. Mark in Tickle says Ully Country Park. Also, Claire in Anston says Sherwood Forest for a family day out. Sherwood Forest, lovely part of the world there. And Andy in Rotherham says Stanage Edge. Oh, Stanage Edge is wonderful, isn't it? Absolutely beautiful over in the Peak District. Thank you very much for all your suggestions. We'll do more tomorrow, I think, because we've got so many today. We'll do ice creams tomorrow as well. The best place to buy an ice cream. Right, your song you don't play on radio is on the way.

It's Billy Ocean, and Red Light Spells Danger. In fact, shall we do a few more? There's a few more, actually, that's coming. Best places to walk. We've got a bit of time before seven. So let's do a few more. Why not? The canal towpath from Rotherham to Sheffield, the party animal says. Free apples and blackberries along the way. If apples and blackberries are your thing. Also, we did a route that went through Elsica up to Highland. Not sure which one that one is. If anybody knows, do let me know. We can give it a mention. Who else have we got? Who have we not had? Lisa in Dronfield loves the walk around Carsington Water. Carsington Water. I don't think I've ever been to Carsington Water. Benny Maltby says Thriber Country Park. Michelle in Retford recommends Ecosol Woods. Who else have we got? We've got Dave here, Dave in Doncaster, who says Cuswith Hall. Cuswith Hall is a beautiful place. Karen in Bramley says Padley Gorge. You know, I've heard of Padley Gorge. I've never been. What's Padley Gorge like? Is it all right? Tom in Sheffield says Clumber Park. If you've got a few hours to spare, it does take you a few hours as well to walk around that lake, doesn't it? That lake is very big, which is why they do the cycle hire. You can do the cycling hire and you can cycle around, and it still takes you a long time. And Steve in Barnby Dun reckons Mamtor has the best views anywhere. Forget the other one. The Mamtor has the best views. Do you know what? I would have to agree. Mamtor, it's the highest point of the Peak District, you know. The highest point, if you walk up, there is a car park at the bottom, but it does take you about half an hour to walk to the top from the car park. But it's a beautiful place, beautiful views as well. Right, let's do this. It's your song we don't play on radio anymore. It's Karen Young and Hot Shots. I'll catch you tomorrow. Take care. Have a cracking evening.

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1: From the Sky News Centre at 7. Resident doctors in England have voted to accept a fresh government offer on pay and conditions. The British Medical Association says just over half of members backed the deal on a 57% turnout. It ends years of strike action that's caused huge disruption in the NHS. Health Secretary James Murray says it's a welcome development.
2: The cost of the offer on the table is less than the cost of another week of strikes, so it's good value for money for taxpayers, as well as being good news for NHS staff and crucially for patients, because it means we can now work with resident doctors to build an NHS that is fit for the future.
1: Meanwhile, resident doctors in Northern Ireland are midway through a 24-hour walkout over pay. The Prime Minister in waiting is pledging to give greater autonomy to leaders outside London. Andy Burnham says he'll lead a decade-long transformation, letting regions control essential utilities, transport and housing. A former Tory MP has pleaded guilty to placing a bet on the date of the 2024 general election. 41-year-old Craig Williams was Rishi Sunak's closest parliamentary aide. England captain Ben Stokes has bowed out of international cricket, overseeing a Test Series defeat. The hosts have lost the deciding match against New Zealand by 160 runs. The 35-year-old dramatically announced he was quitting while play was underway yesterday. Fans leaving Trent Bridge are sad he's going.
3: He's arguably one of England's greatest ever captains.
4: He's done more than anyone else has done in cricket for England in the last decade at least.
5: I'm not sure there will be another Ben Stokes, or not for a long time.
6: He should have a statue built for him, to be honest.
7: We're going to miss him very much.
8: Stokes will always be remembered as a true legend.
1: Enzo Maresca's been confirmed as Manchester City's new manager on a three-year contract. The Italian will have to pay Chelsea compensation for leaving in the middle of last season. And Dame Penelope Keith's being remembered as a comic genius by her Good Life co-star Felicity Kendall. The award-winning actress, who later starred in To the Manor Born, has died at the age of 86. And that's the latest.
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9: A mainly dry and clear night for most. Heavy spells of rain will move into the northwest with brisk winds. It's still warm though, with a low of 13 degrees Celsius.
0: Kicking off another hour of the best variety of hits across Rotherham and Sheffield.

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1: 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What can you see?
2: 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And there's a police cordon in place.
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1: From the Sky News Centre at 8. The man presumed to be the next Prime Minister is pledging to rewire the British state by transferring power from Whitehall. Andy Burnham says he plans to use his experience as Greater Manchester Mayor to give regions the ability to control essential utilities, transport and housing. But Tory leader Kemi Badenoch says that's the wrong diagnosis.
2: You can devolve, but if you devolve to people who don't know what they're doing or to people who just want to look after themselves rather than the public, then it's not going to make any difference. That's what MPs are for, to represent their constituencies.
1: Long-running strikes by resident doctors in England, formerly known as junior doctors, have ended. The British Medical Association says 53% of its members have voted to accept the government's latest offer. A 34-year-old man's been remanded in custody, accused of attempting to murder a number of pedestrians in West London. Somalia-born Ahmed Tamir is alleged to have accelerated after crossing a red traffic light in Ealing Broadway on Saturday. Dame Penelope Keith is being remembered as a comic genius by her Good Life co-star Felicity Kendall. The award-winning actress, who played snobbish suburbanite Margot Ledbetter, has died at the age of 86. She'd been living with cancer. Writer and broadcaster Giles Brandreth was a personal friend of Dame Penelope.
3: She had all the English virtues, and she only played the vices when she was being a character on television. But it was a character we all loved. She somehow, as the impossible Margot, found her way into the hearts of millions of people. It's very sad news, but she lived a long life, really, and a good life.
1: In sports, it's been a bad first day for home players at Wimbledon, with British men's number one Cameron Norrie losing in five sets against Michael Zheng. That was after Harriet Dart, Felix Gill and Max Basing all lost, and Jack Draper joined Emma Raducanu in pulling out due to injury. And Enzo Maresca's been confirmed as the new manager of Manchester City. He's signed a three-year deal. And that's the latest.
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4: A mainly dry and clear night for most. Heavy spells of rain will move into the northwest with brisk winds. It's still warm though, with a low of 13 degrees Celsius.
0: 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Now. Kicking off another hour of the best variety of hits across Rotherham and Sheffield.

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Kelham Island, Hart Hill, Attercliffe. 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
1: Coming home, I thought, well, I'll be crafty. 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So I got in another work colleague's car for the lift back. Oh. And after about 2 minutes in the car, she said, I'm going to have to turn the aircon off because we're nearly out of petrol.
2: Oh, oh God. 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
1: From the Sky News Centre at 10, Andy Burnham's confirmed there'll be a Prime Minister's office in Manchester if he takes over.
2: It will only be based here. The job of Number 10 North will be to make power flow into the Midlands, into the southwest, into the east of England, as much as into the northeast. Number 10 North will be the nerve centre of a rewired Britain.
1: The Labour leadership favourite wants to transfer power out of Whitehall to give regions the ability to control essential utilities, transport and housing. Tory leader Kemi Badenoch is warning the UK faces a summer of chaos. Resident doctors in England, formerly known as junior doctors, have voted to accept a pay deal, which ends long-running strike action. They'll see an average pay rise of 6.6% by next April. The number of people killed in the earthquakes in Venezuela has risen to more than 1,700. Earlier, an official from the UN said the organisation was getting ready for the possibility of up to 10,000 deaths. Actress Dame Penelope Keith has died. She rose to prominence in the 1970s, playing snobbish suburbanite Margot Ledbetter in BBC sitcom The Good Life.
3: Door, please, Jerry. Of course, it's Barbara I feel so terribly sorry for in all this.
4: Well, who's Barbara?
5: Oh, Tom Good's wife, a lovely girl.
3: Oh, yes, lovely, but pathetic.
1: Felicity Kendall, who played Barbara, says Dame Penelope was a joy to know and work with. Brazil have beaten Japan 2-1 to take their place in the last 16 of the World Cup. Gabriel Martinelli scored the winner in the 95th minute. And there's just one game ongoing on day one at Wimbledon, with Novak Djokovic being made to fight hard against China's Wu Yibing on centre court. British players have suffered a total wipeout, with all 10 who completed their matches being knocked out. Cameron Norrie, Harriet Dart and Fran Jones were among those to lose. And that's the latest.
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6: So maybe one or two showers overnight tonight. Cloudy as well. Not too cold though, down to about 14 degrees. And for tomorrow, sunshine and showers and a high of 22 degrees. So welcome to Monday night's quiet storm across South Yorkshire. I'm Paul. Thank you for having us on. Right, I have got some of the world's greatest laid-back songs to play between now and midnight. Stick around for Sam Smith, Alison Moyet, all crowd out. Get that on shortly. First, though, let's kick off with Olivia Newton-John, Hopelessly Devoted to You at Rother Radio.

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0: Alison Moyet and All Cried Out. And before it, Olivia Newton-John, Hopelessly Devoted to You from the film Grease, which was from 1978. A wee while ago, some would say. The follow-up, not quite as good. But that's being said right now about the Toy Story 5 movie. Apparently, it's nowhere near as good as the previous four. I'll be honest, I've not seen it yet. I'm hoping it's all right. Maybe later on this week I might get it in. Right, Sam Smith kicks off another music week.
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think that I'm a fool. You must think that I'm new to this, but I have seen this song before.

Elvis in the Ghetto, wrapping up another continuous music sweep before Enigma and Sadness and Sam Smith, Too Good at Goodbyes, The Quiet Storm, South Yorkshire's Rother Radio. I'm Paul for your Monday night, and Gloria Estefan follows Whitney Houston now.

0: She made some amazing songs. Gloria Estefan and I Don't Want to Lose You. Before it, Whitney Houston and Where Do Broken Hearts Go? It's The Quiet Storm. I'm Paul, hanging out with you till midnight tonight. James Morrison lined up, John Lennon and Shakespeare's sister, and next, an all-time classic from Bette Midler plays right here.
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Shakespeare's sister and Stay. I can still remember the Top of the Pops performance of that, where she's just lying by the bed, begging that person to just stay that little bit longer. Right, Pink on the way, John Lennon as well, and now kicking off a continuous music sweep, James Morrison.

Pink and I'm All Out of Fight. Before it, John Lennon's Imagine and James Morrison, You Make It Real. All making up a continuous music sweep. 8 minutes to 11. This is Paul till 12 tonight. Temptations, My Girl. Got that lined up to get on after the Scorpions now. Wind of Change at Rother Radio.

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1: From the Sky News Centre at 11, there's been criticism of Andy Burnham's plans to rewire Britain after the likely Prime Minister promised to devolve power from Whitehall. Essential services like water, energy and transport would be handled regionally. Tory leader Kemi Badenoch's concerned it would give control to people who don't know what they're doing. Reform UK's Nigel Farage says it doesn't necessarily improve anything.
2: Devolution isn't going to deal with the ballooning national debt, isn't going to deal with the boats crossing the English Channel. This is not what most people are talking about. And what will bring that home, he says he needs 10 years to lift Britain up. Well, I think the public are looking for much faster answers.
1: Resident doctors in England have accepted the government's latest offer. It ends the threat of further walkouts, although their colleagues in Northern Ireland are just over halfway through a strike over pay. The number of people killed in the earthquakes in Venezuela has risen to more than 1,700. Earlier, an official from the UN said the organisation was getting ready for the possibility of up to 10,000 deaths. A former Tory MP has pleaded guilty to placing a bet on the date of the 2024 general election. 41-year-old Craig Williams was Rishi Sunak's closest parliamentary aide. To sport now, and some of the biggest stars in tennis have had a tough first day at Wimbledon. Lewis Mason reports.
3: Novak Djokovic was made to fight hard for a place in round two at Wimbledon, but eventually he beat China's Wu Yibing in four sets on centre court. It was a similar story for defending men's champion Jannik Sinner, who needed five sets to get past Miomir Kecmanovic. Women's top seed Aryna Sabalenka progressed with ease, beating qualifier Teodora Kostovic. It's been a bad day for Brits, though, with the 10 players who finished their matches all losing. Cameron Norrie, Harriet Dart and Fran Jones were among those to suffer an early exit.
1: And finally, in football, Brazil have survived a scare to get a 2-1 victory over Japan in the last 32 of the World Cup. That's the latest. I'm Chris Milligan.
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4: Tonight, it's mixture of cloud and the odd shower, down to 14 Celsius overnight. Tomorrow morning, when you wake up, sunshine, showers, bit of cloud mixed in. Good news is, temperature quite reasonable, 22 degrees. So here we are, the quiet storm, hanging out together till midnight tonight. On the way, got the Shy Lights, Mary McGregor and Barbara Streisand with Bryan Adams as well. But we're going to kick off another hour of amazing songs with one of the best songs ever to come from Australia, Savage Garden to the Moon and Back.
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proud to be local. Bolton upon Dern, Maltby, Woodset. Love local. Love music. This is Rother Radio.

Shy Lights and Oak Earl. And before it, the amazing Savage Garden to the Moon and Back from the Quiet Storm at South Yorkshire's Rother Radio. This is Paul. Right now I'm lining up another continuous music sweep. Odyssey, If You're Looking for a Way Out. Mary McGregor, Torn Between Two Lovers. And let's get this on for Barbra Streisand and Bryan Adams, I Finally Found Someone.

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Odyssey. And if you're looking for a way out, Mary McGregor, Torn Between Two Lovers, and Barbara Streisand and Bryan Adams, I Finally Found Someone. This is Paul, and this is Ronan Keating. I Hope You Dance at Rother Radio.

before 11:30 Monday night. Before you know it, we'll be into Tuesday. Right, stick around. Rag and Bone Man to come. Got Colin Blunstone and Dave Stewart as well. And one of my all-time favourites from Daryl Hall and John Oates, Rich Girl. It's on the way.

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3: 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Come down for a family fun-packed day on July the 11th from 11 a.m. to see live music and performances, browse the amazing craft stalls, and grab a bite to eat at one of the many food and drink vendors. Get your face painted, watch the dog show, admire the birds of prey, browse the cars at the car show, and have a ride on our fun fair. Love animals, have a cuddle with a furry friend at the petting zoo, or have a groom of one of the ponies. If you and your dog would like to enter the dog show, entries open at 11 a.m. on the day and include a huge range of categories, from junior handler to puppies and even the waggiest tail. Entry forms can be collected from the centre, the pavilion or the Brinsworth Parish Council website. The centre's cafe and bar will be open all day long with various food and drink vendors. Brinsworth Fete, Brinsworth Playing Field on Saturday the 11th of July from 11 a.m.

0: me.
1: Rag and Bone Man put a little hurt on me. And Colin Blunstone and Dave Stewart, What Becomes of the Broken Hearted. And Daryl Hall, John Oates and Rich Girl making up another continuous music sweep. Right, Janice Ian on the way after the OJs.

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0: And take that, A Million Love Songs wraps up another continuous music sweep. In the middle, Janis Ian at 17 and the OJs, Used to Be My Girl. I'm Paul. Right, that's pretty much it for tonight's Quiet Storm. Couple of songs left, Barbara Dixon and Answer Me. I'll get that on after Shania Twain, Always and Forever. The Quiet Storm from Rother Radio.
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1: From the Sky News Centre at midnight, the Prime Minister says a long-awaited plan for future-proofing the armed forces will keep Britain safe and secure. The delayed defence investment plans due to be published today after wrangles over spending. New Defence Secretary Dan Jarvis is understood to have secured an extra £1 billion, but is still believed to be £14 billion short of what senior military figures say is required. General Sir John McCall's a former NATO commander.
2: We haven't been properly recruited within the armed forces since 2010. And so if the government is looking for money, they should not look within the people area. To do so would prejudice what is the most effective element of the armed forces, which is our people.
1: Asylum seekers will have to pay up to £10,000 towards the cost of their accommodation once they start earning. That's according to new plans announced by the Home Secretary. Shabana Mahmood says they must pay off the full amount before they can be eligible for settled status. A number 10 North will be the nerve centre of a rewired Britain. That's what Prime Ministerial hopeful Andy Burnham's pledging under a huge devolution of power outside London. Resident doctors in England, formerly known as junior doctors, have voted to accept a deal which ends a long running strike action. They'll see an average pay rise of 6.6% by next April. To sport, Novak Djokovic started his quest for a record 25th Grand Slam title with a hard-fought four-set victory against China's Wu Yibing on day one at Wimbledon. He says he had to dig deep for victory.
3: Playing on this surface, these kind of matches are decided in few points, few shots, and thankfully I have experience of the last 20 plus years of playing in this on this court.
1: It was a similar story for defending men's champion Jannik Sinner, who needed five sets to get past Miomir Kecmanovic. And finally, Manchester City have confirmed their appointment of Enzo Maresca as their new manager. The former Chelsea head coach has signed a three-year deal. That's the latest. I'm Chris Milligan.
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4: Rain will affect northern and western areas throughout the morning. Patchy rain will hit southeast England briefly, otherwise some warm sunshine with a high of 24 degrees Celsius.
0: 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Now. Kicking off another hour of the best variety of hits across Rotherham and Sheffield.

0: 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Kelham Island, Hartheel, Attercliffe. 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
1: 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And after about 2 minutes in the car, she said, I'm going to have to turn the aircon off because we're nearly out of petrol.
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